0: inside the 25, inside the 20. And the Panthers will down the football just north of the 15-yard line. Red Hat back in the field, 6:49 to go here in the second quarter. Georgia State 14, Kennesaw State 3. We'll take the timeout with them. Back in 60 seconds on the Georgia State Football Radio Network.
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0: Dave Cohen, Harper LaBelle, Sam Crenshaw back here from Fifth Third Stadium. Harper, as we look at our Sun Belt Conference college football scoreboard, South Alabama Tulane right now in New Orleans, and South Alabama's second quarter with a 10-7 lead over the Tulane Green Wave. I know Tulane made a change in their starting quarterback heading into this game.
11: Marshall, Louisiana Tech, Georgia Southern, Coastal Carolina, Southern Mississippi, Louisiana, Old Dominion played earlier today. They end up losing to Virginia Tech. It was 44-21 was the final there. Appalachian State, close game there. They end up winning this one 27-24. James Madison, I'm not making this up, guys. They beat Magner. It was 87-3 was the final there. Unbelievable. And then UL Monroe loses to University of Alabama Birmingham 26-20. And Troy ends up beating Alabama State 34-17. Those games were from yesterday.
0: No, those games were from earlier today.
11: Earlier today? Okay.
0: Yeah.
11: I thought that we had all right. Yep, you're right. You're right. All right, back here. Defense for Georgia State. Inside the 20-yard line now. Long way to go for Kennesaw. But a couple of the backups are in right now for Georgia State, the Panthers, including Richard Kramer, defensive end. Get a chance to play in the ballgame here tonight.
0: Kennesaw will start first and 10 at their own 17. 6:49 to go, second quarter. Georgia State leading it 14-3. Ricky Collins out of the shotgun. Morgan now going to flare out. Collins going to tuck it and run. Big quarterback, 6'2", 6'3", got good speed. He's going to run straight ahead, 11 yards. He'll pick up the first down.
11: Yeah, nice job. Good call here on that. Gets it up to 29-yard line.
0: Tristan Morgan, single setback. They waste no time getting back up to the line of scrimmage. Collins, quick pass. Ball caught. And just shy of the 40-yard line, it's caught there by Zion Booker. Booker out of Charlotte. Started his college career at the University of Tulsa, was a Golden Hurricane. Another first down there at their own 40-yard line. Booker goes in motion, and they're going to hand the football off. Nice read there defensively by Georgia State. Morgan on the carry off left tackle. He gets back to the original line of scrimmage. It'll bring up second down and 10, ball at the 40. We're inside of six to go in a turning clock second quarter. Morgan stays in at running back. Braden Monroe. And Zion Booker, the wideouts here to the near side. They go four wide with single setback to the left of Collins. Now Booker goes in motion. Near side to far side, trips to the left. They're going to hand it, they're going to fake the handoff. Collins is going to make the run, and he will barrel across the 40, just shy of the 45-yard line. So it'll bring up third down, a third and six situation. Kennesaw State so far tonight 0-for-3 on their third down opportunities. Boogie Woods coming onto the field at running back. Reed Jeselowski, the tight end, a wide out over here to the near side. They go with dual setbacks to each side of Ricky Collins. Woods now going to flare out. They're going to dump it off, and it's almost picked off. Oh, jumping right in front for Georgia State was 52, Alex Mullings. And he knows it, Harper.
12: Boy, he did a zone read where he is on the line of scrimmage. He's over the right guard, and as the ball is snapped, he takes a couple of steps back and gets into coverage, and they were going to go right into that area. Ricky Collins really lucky right there that ball was not picked off. You have a bunch of defensive linemen with gloves on and tape all over themselves, and it's not easy to make that catch. But if he had, what a great...

0: Matt McKenzie on to punt the football. DJ Riles right at the Georgia State 15-yard line awaiting the kick. And whistles as the ball is punted. Kennesaw State signaled for a timeout right before the ball was snapped. They're going to use a 30-second timeout here for Jerry Mack. Four minutes, 49 seconds to go. Second quarter, Georgia State 14, Kennesaw State 3.
1: And technically that was a quick snap anyways, and they got the ball off. Wasn't the best kick you're ever going to see. Kind of a low line drive that ends up hitting the ground about the 15-yard line. DJ Riles is the punt returner here for the Panthers. He's standing at the 16 now.
0: So McKenzie awaiting the snap and gets a line drive sidewinder. Riles is going to pick it up. He's got two yellow jerseys coming right at him. Got a return opportunity, but running out of field over there in front of the Georgia State sideline. He'll get across the 20 up to about the 21 or the 22-yard line. And that's where the Georgia State offense will start this drive here with 4.5 to go second quarter, leading 14-3.
1: Let's see, he went out of bounds right at the 20. I thought it was more like the 21 or 22.
0: I did too.
1: But that's a couple of times that we've seen very interesting spots. But Panthers will take over there. That ball from the punter ends up, and that's McKenzie, it's a real low line drive, but it kind of tails. It's like a screwball if you were a pitcher. It goes. He's a right-footed kicker, so it goes to the left, but then the ball tails back to the right, and it kind of spins like a helicopter blade.
0: Quantavius Wiggins, single setback in at running back. They're going to hand him the football. He's going to run off right tackle. Good for about 2, maybe 3 yards. So they're going to say a 3 yard gain. Second and 7 coming up here for Cameron Brown and the Panthers.
1: More like 1 yard, just a little bit past the length of the football. So again, an interesting spot between what the PA announcer says and,
0: well, they
1: and
0: gave
1: what
0: him,
1: we actually see.
0: Yeah, they gave him 2. It's now 2nd and 8. 22-yard line. Cam Brown out of the shotgun. Wiggins in a running back. Brown.
1: Blitz. Blitz.
0: Pressure on the blitz. Dumps it off to Wiggins. Ah. And he got just wrapped up. Just surrounded by too many yellow jerseys. And actually, they're going to lose 2 yards. He'll get dragged down back at the 20-yard line.
1: Well, they brought a blitz from the Panthers' left-hand side. It was number 11, Tywan Christopher. He ends up coming, and then they fill that void by bringing the safety down, and that's exactly where we dump the ball off. So there's an extra body down there, and the Panthers threw the ball right into it. Ends up losing a yard or two. Still 3rd and long.
0: Washington, Riles, and Hollier wideouts to the far side. Dorsey over here to the near side on 3rd down.
1: Nope.
0: That's going to be an offsides penalty against Georgia State. Dorsey took off too early.
1: Yes, he did.
0: Penalty against Georgia State.
1: Is that 6 of us on us?
0: It's pretty obvious, too.
1: Yeah, I think Cam went and he spreads his arms out as if he's going to clap. And he's trying to fake out the defensive line to see if he can get one of them. But obviously faked out Rochon, and he ends up skipping a beat, going across the line of scrimmage.
0: 5-yard penalty will place Georgia State back at their own 15. 3rd and 15 coming up. Riles in motion. Cam Brown out of the shotgun. Give him some time to throw the football. Brown going to unload near sideline. Washington caught for the 1st down. Still on his feet. Dragged down from behind by Luke Evans, the redshirt junior transfer from Miami of Ohio out of Coral Springs, Florida.
1: 46 yards on that conversion. My goodness, he catches it about the 42, 43-yard line with his arm stretched out. Cam has done a really good job of hitting receivers in their stride along the sidelines. First couple of throws were behind some of the runners, and we had one touchdown attempt that was behind a go route there to Rochon, but Washington with an excellent catch right there and puts the ball in Owl territory for the first time here in this drive.
0: It'll go as a 40-yard pickup. 1st down, Georgia State. And they're at the 39. And Brown going to hand it off. It's going to be a run play there for Georgia State. Jamari Miller They run a

0: little misdirection. Miller off right tackle. Awfully close to that first down marker. It's going to be second and less than a yard.
1: They didn't give it to him, but no. Dave, it's not more than just a couple inches, and that's a two-minute stoppage of the clock here.
0: So
1: two-minute timeout.
0: Yep, two-minute timeout, the two-minute warning, and that we're going to break away for 60 seconds. So 2 minutes to go here in quarter number two before halftime. Georgia State 14 and Kennesaw State 3. We're back in 60 seconds on the Georgia State Football Radio Network.
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3: Pass it on. 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
0: 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The two-minute warning here at the second quarter. And Harper, Georgia State, a 14-3 lead over Kennesaw State.
1: And a big play right there. Instead of punting it now, we're in their territory. We're almost within field goal range. And another opportunity to put some points on the board. And, Sam, you see all the offense and the coaches over there huddling together at about the 40-yard line, all the offense. A little bit of a different strategy right now. Instead of saying, well, we're going to give you the ball back, now we got a chance to take some time off the clock, if nothing else, and get at least three and hopefully another 7 points.
4: That's what you want to do. You want to get some points and more momentum going into this locker room. That would be so big for this team.
0: All right, so the Panthers with the ball, first and 10. They're at the Kennesaw State 29-yard line. And right at 2 minutes to go here in the second quarter. Panthers going to stay on the road next weekend. Next Saturday night, we'll be down in Orlando, Florida. Georgia State going to take on the Central Florida Golden Knights. First meeting between the Panthers and the Golden Knights. Looking forward to getting down to Orlando.
1: We've been there a couple of times before for Cure Bowls.
0: Yes, we have.
1: You've gone for other purposes, obviously, to see some of your rock band favorites.
0: All right, coming out of the timeout, first down, ball at the 29. Dennis D.J. Murray in it, running back. Out of Daytona Beach, Florida. That's not far from Orlando. The Panthers put Kyle Washington in motion. Dorsey a wide out here. And they fake the handoff. They're going to dump it off Washington. Kyle inside the 25-yard line, just inside the 20. We'll see where they spotted. It looks like he went out.
1: 15, right about the
0: right around the 15-yard line. It's hard to see because the official is standing over there in front of the Kennesaw State sideline.
1: Well, Kyle Washington's had a couple of big plays just on this drive alone. Get the ball in his hands.
0: Just north of the 15-yard line. Clock running, a minute 40 to go. Murray stays in at running back. Dorsey the wideout to the far side. Washington and Riles here to the near side. Snap coming up on first down. Cam Brown out of the shotgun with the ball at the 15-yard line. Washington now goes in motion. Brown hands it off to Murray off left tackle. Sneaks inside the 15 to the 14, maybe the 13 if they give him a little bit of forward progress. We've got an injured Kennesaw State Owl shaken up, although he's quickly back up on his feet. They were motioning for help from the sideline.
1: And the Baron kid, Hobson?
0: Yeah, the kid got up pretty quickly.
1: Yeah, he's limping pretty badly. They're not going to stop the game for him, but is that a timeout here that the Panthers are going to take to think about it?
0: Looks like Georgia State may have taken a 30-second timeout. It was a 2-yard gain on the run by D.J. Murray. The ball now placed at the 13-yard line. Second and 5 coming up with 1:18 to go. Sam will get a word with head coach Del McGee at the end of the first half. All right, so just a 30-second timeout. Panthers back up on the ball. They took a yard away, Harper. It was second and five. Now it's second and six. Ball at the Kennesaw State 13-yard line. Riles and Washington. Wideouts to the far side. Dorsey over here to the near side. Lanier McCrary in the backfield. They're going to fake the handoff to McCrary. Cam Brown going to run the football, going to throw towards the end zone. Caught into the end zone. Is that a Georgia State touchdown?
1: No, they're not going to give it to him.
0: They're not going to give it to him. He went down at about the one or the one and a half.
1: Boy, I sure would love to see how that works. Unless his knee hit at the one, and they're not showing the replay here on the big scoreboard.
4: And I'm at the far end, but it looked like he had it to me. But
0: so the Panthers knocking on the door.
1: Great read there by Cam. He's getting close to the sideline, and he kind of throws across his body a little bit, which is really a taboo. You're not supposed to ever be able to do that. But the completion gets the first and goal now here for the Panthers.
0: All right, so they're going to go ahead and hand the football off into the end zone. And no, did not get in.
1: With the ball, he put the ball over the goal line.
0: No, now Georgia State and the official signaling touchdown. Did McCrary reach out and get the ball across the plane?
1: Yeah.
0: If he did, that is a Georgia State touchdown.
1: The thing that they're going to have to look at is see whether his knee was down when they did it. But it was the official that was on the sideline nearest to us. Panthers line up very quickly to kick this extra point.
0: It's going to go as a one-yard touchdown run. And that'll make it 20-3 in favor of Georgia State. Samer Layous on to attempt the PAT. We're right at 40 seconds remaining here.
1: Well, we don't have a confirmation, but Jerry Mack is there down talking to the head linesman.
0: 40 seconds remaining in the first half.
1: We still don't have confirmation. All right, we finally got it. Good job.
0: So Samer Layous, sophomore from Alpharetta, transfer from Marist on to attempt the PAT. He's got a couple of field goals already this evening in that first quarter. Christian Teeter, the holder, ball is down, the kick is up, it is on the way, it is good. So the Panthers on a Lanier McCrary 1 yard touchdown run, cap an 8-play, 80-yard drive in just under 4 minutes, 3:58 to be exact. And for Lanier McCrary, his second rushing touchdown of the season. Georgia State up 21-3. Go back to the 40-yard pass play to Kyle Washington.
1: Yes.
0: To really set everything up.
1: Absolutely. And then Kyle has another big play to get the ball in a first down inside the red zone, about the 15-yard line. Good job by everybody offensively. Cam getting the ball around to different people and giving them a chance to shine and do what they do. And Sam, for obvious reasons, unlike other Panther teams, instead of a mistake or a penalty or settling for a field goal that you miss, this is a drive that gets completed and you extend the lead and make it much more difficult, put the pressure on Kennesaw.
4: Absolutely. And likely come out in the second half. They get the ball first to start the second half, but have we taken them out of some of the things that they like to do offensively? Let's wait and see.
0: 21-3, Ballinvoro Smarty, high end-over-end kick. And the Owls are going to go ahead and attempt to return it.
1: Oh,
0: and they're not going to get very far. Nice job there by Georgia State on E.B. Bailey.
1: Andre Jocelyn with a cornerback. The junior ends up just putting his hat right in the middle of the returner's sternum, knocks him back. No progress for him at all. They get it out to about the 17-yard line. That's a psychological win there. And a real one there for the Panthers. Again, special teams really making a difference so far this year.
0: 21-3 our score, 35 seconds to go. Collins out of the shotgun. The lone setback is Boogie Woods. Collins now in traffic is going to get hit and dropped just shy of the 20-yard line. Jabril Rhodes-Nelson coming off a performance against North Carolina A&T. He had two tackles for loss and two sacks.
1: Well, I don't know if that's going to be a tackle for loss because Collins ends up getting right back to the line of scrimmage, but that's a sack nonetheless. getting the quarterback down the way that he did, his third of the season, if that counts as a sack. If he gains 1 inch past the line of scrimmage, that'll end up being just a run. But excellent job there by the edge rushers here, both of them. And that, I'm going to include Xavier Esquian then on that one as well. Sam, good job there by the defense, putting some pressure. They want to go down the field, but he just didn't have time to deliver the ball. So the defensive line did an excellent job there on that play.
4: The defense has been the story of this first half. I know we found the end zone a couple of times with this defense because the problem going in was the tempo and the pace of Kennesaw State's offense and staying lined up and remembering where you're supposed to be. They've done a great job of that, giving this team a great opportunity to go into the locker room with the lead here at halftime.
0: Boogie Woods, the single setback, second and 10 coming up at the Kennesaw State 17-yard line.
1: Different formation defensively. You're going to rush three instead of four.
0: Couple of wideouts far side of the field. Collins now, three steps back. Pressure off the edge. Collins, Chase going to throw the ball out of bounds. Great pressure right
1: Xavier again
0: up the middle there for Georgia State by Xavier Esquillan. He's out of Charlotte. He's a 6'1", 250-pound senior. He's able to bust through the D-line and apply that pressure
1: off
0: the edge.
1: Yes, and he normally lines up there as a left edge. On this one, he was a middle linebacker, and as soon as he read that the quarterback was going to be holding the ball and there was going to be a pass play, he loops around the left-hand side where the right tackle would be, and that's exactly where Collins ends up trying to avoid pressure, and he has to throw it out of bounds accordingly.
0: Owls 0 for 4 on third down conversions. They're going to break that streak. They've got a man, and the ball is caught on a slant route. Coming over the...
4: Got a late flag.
0: Flag was Javon Rogers out of Montevallo, Alabama, that made the catch, a flag on the play.
1: 20-yard completion. Personal foul. Oh, good.
0: It's going to be against Georgia State.
4: Targeting. Now they have to review that.
0: Panthers will now have been penalized seven times. Kennesaw State, zero penalties here in the first half.
4: And Harper, I don't know how you are about this. I mean, the targeting is called, then you go and review it, and that's what's getting ready to happen right now.
0: It'll be a 15-yard penalty. It's being looked at and talked about. So a brief stoppage in play with 12 seconds remaining here in the second quarter. Previous play is under review. It'll be a penalty no matter what, obviously.
1: Boy, that is so hard to look at. I think we might get away with it because helmet-to-helmet actually occurred between the two. No, he went shoulder first.
0: The Panther in question is number 11, Toby Bolton.
1: Yeah. And 32, Tyson McCrary is making a nice tackle, and he's bringing the runner down. So the intent, obviously, is to get the ball carrier down. And to hit, you got to hit him somewhere. But if he's dropping down and you're already low, I don't know how you can.
4: Gents, I want to call your attention to something I'm seeing right in front of their bench right now. They got number three, who a backup quarterback,
1: yes,
4: who maybe does a better throwing the ball,
1: yeah,
4: loosening
1: Skylar
4: up
1: Williams.
4: Some.
1: Yep, Skylar Williams.
4: That may be in the second half. That may be who we see them go with.
1: Or if you have a, if he has a better arm.
4: That's what I'm thinking.
1: Hail Mary at the end of the. There's still a penalty, though.
0: So there was no targeting on that.
1: So they keep the ball at the 37.
0: Previous
1: so
0: play.
1: A first down, a 20-yard pickup here for the Owls.
0: Puts the ball at the Kennesaw State 37-yard line.
4: No change of quarterback.
1: Yeah, I think they got to get the ball a little bit closer to midfield, Sam, if they're going to do that. And what I mean by doing that, that'd be a Hail Mary, you know, one last attempt. Situation here, no timeouts left for Kennesaw. That's the thing. They got to get the ball out of bounds, and then they would have one more play, maybe two.
0: Collins out of the shotgun, two steps back, pressure coming, And Xavier Esquillan again forcing Collins to throw the ball into the Kennesaw State sideline. 5 seconds to go.
1: Excellent job there by the outside to put pressure from the left and the right side. The quarterback just feels that pocket squeeze really inside of him. He had nowhere to go. He has to get rid of the football and barely gets it out of bounds.
0: Second down and 10 from the KSU 37-yard line. Again, only 5 seconds to go. One final play here in the first half. There's the snap to Collins. Pressure again off the edge. Esquillan forcing him out of the pocket. He's going to throw on the run, and it's almost intercepted by Georgia State. And that'll do it for the Panthers. There in the coverage for Georgia State was... It almost came up with, well, when I say an interception, it was Tyson McCrary. Just would have ended the first half.
1: Well, it would have been great for the stat sheet.
0: Instead,
1: the ball hits him right in the hands, and he ends up dropping it. But you know what? We'll take it. Get the lead, and then defense has to settle up. But, Sam, they will. You'll get a chance to visit with Coach in just a second here.
0: So the Panthers going to make their way into the locker room here at Fifth Third Stadium, and they will take a 21-3 lead at halftime. Here over the host team, the Kennesaw State Owls. Again, second meeting all time between these two football programs. Georgia State won it back in 2018 at Center Park Stadium, 24-20. And tonight, the Panthers have a lead here going into the locker room at halftime. Del McGee currently on television on the ESPN Plus broadcast. Sam Crenshaw will get him as soon as he gets off of television. And we'll get his thoughts here in the first half.
1: Dave, what's your view on television having to take priority over our radio broadcast?
4: No, you didn't ask him that.
0: Well, you know how I normally would think that, but as Sam pointed out, it is the home ESPN Plus broadcast,
1: so
0: they're
1: okay
0: going to get
1: that?
0: they're going to get the first look-see.
1: Yeah, here we go.
4: Here's Coach. Halftime scoreboard reads 21-3. Coach McGee, thoughts about the way your team played in the first half?
5: I thought Cam, our quarterback, did a good job of distributing the ball to the right people. Really good on third downs right now. We had one drop where we would have converted on that coming out where our goal is to get two first downs. We got way too many penalties just doing little dumb stuff, and so we got to clean that up. Got to get a run game going as well. So we got to go in and make adjustments and finish the game.
4: This week you talked about the importance of lining up correctly with your defense because of their tempo. You like what your defense did for you?
5: Yeah, I mean, the first drive they hit us with that big bomb play. The corner kind of made a great throw, great catch, but they were able to hold them to a field goal, which was huge in that scenario.
4: Looking for good things in the second half.
5: Yep, thanks.
4: That is Coach Del McGee.
0: All right, thanks, Sam. Thanks to Coach Del McGee. Panthers in the locker room here at Fifth Third Stadium holding on to a 21-3 lead over the Kennesaw State Owls here at halftime. Our Panther Halftime Show comes your way after this two-minute timeout from Kennesaw, Georgia tonight. 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
16: This is the Panthers Halftime Report. A look at the first half and what's ahead for the Panthers. Now, Dave Cohen.
0: Jeff, thank you very much. We're halftime here at Fifth Third Stadium, just up Interstate 75. Georgia State football's first trip to Fifth Third Stadium against the Kennesaw State Owls. And again, what is just the second meeting ever between these two football programs. Right now, Del McGee and the Panthers in the locker room with a 21-3 lead. Harper, look at those first half stats.
1: Yeah, comfortable lead for the Panthers, only giving up 3 points, and that was off the first drive there. Kennesaw had the football. 131 yards total for Kennesaw. 97 of those were passing yards, 34 were on the ground. They had 6 first downs, and they were 1 for 5 in one of Dave's most important stats, and that's third down conversions. They averaged 5.7 yards per play on the 23 plays that they had, and they had one sack that they gave up for a total of 3 yards. They were 1 for 1 in the red zone. Time of possession is really interesting. Kennesaw had the ball just short of 8 minutes and 54 seconds and 21 minutes and 6 seconds there for the Panthers. But good first half. Let's look at the numbers now. Ricky Collins is 6 for 12 for 97 yards, no touchdowns, no interceptions. This is interesting because for me, last week, 18 for 23 against West Georgia, he was 78%. He had 171 yards, and he had 1 touchdown and no interceptions. So good job there by the Panthers to kind of turning that around. 50% is an excellent job if you're going against any team at any time. So we really appreciate what the Panthers did defensively. Ricky Collins was also the leading rusher. He had 4 rushes for 20 yards. Latrell Morrell had 3 rushes for 12 yards. And Boogie Woods, Zion Booker both had 2 carries each, a total of 2 yards there. 5 rushers, 11 total carries, 34 yards, averaging 3.1 yards per carry. So, again, the Panthers defense doing a good job of stopping the Owl run. The receiving side, a little bit different, 6 receptions, 97 yards. And Zion Booker had 3 of those, 25 yards for him. Braden Moore had 1 reception. So did Javon Rogers and then Latrell Murray. Again, a total of 97 yards on 6 carries. Now let's look at the good guys. Georgia State, 297 yards in the first half, 174 in the air, 123 on the ground. 6 penalties, that has to get turned around. Obviously, Coach was not liking that at all. 14 first downs. 5 for 8 on third down conversions. Panthers ran 39 plays in the first half, an average 7.6, and as I mentioned a moment ago, 21 minutes and 6 seconds. Cameron Brown, 13 for 17 for 174 yards, no touchdowns, no interceptions. That's a 76% completion percentage. That's actually well above what his normal is, so good job, Cam. He's also leading rusher, 4 attempts. Well, only 43 yards, excuse me, for him, 10.8 yards per carry. You'll take that anywhere, folks, 10.8 yards every time you touch the ball. Latrell McCary, 11 carries, 42 yards for him. Miller had 2 carries for 18 yards. DJ Murray had 3 carries for 14 yards. Savion Hurt had 1, and Quantavius Riggins had 1 carry each. So 22 total carries, 123 yards, 2 touchdowns on the ground for the Panthers. Receiving-wise, Panthers were led by Rashad Dorsey, 4 receptions for him, 42 yards. Kyle Washington had 2 for 59 yards. Derek Avery had 2 for 37 yards. Quantavius Wiggins had 2 yards for 20 carries. So a total of 7 different receivers had 13 catches for 174 yards. No touchdowns, but no interceptions either. So good job there by the Panthers in the first half, and they're leading 21-3.
0: All right, our halftime show continues up here from Fifth Third Stadium in Kennesaw. Georgia State 21, Kennesaw State 3. We'll check the Sun Belt Conference scoreboard on the other side of this 2-minute timeout. From Kennesaw tonight, this is the Georgia State Football Radio Network.
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0: Panther halftime show continuing tonight from Fifth Third Stadium, Georgia State. In the locker room, a 21-3 lead here over Kennesaw State. Time now to take a look at our Sun Belt Conference college football scoreboard. Games underway, halftime in New Orleans. South Alabama now trailing the green wave of Tulane, 14-0. South Alabama had a 10-0 lead at the end of the first quarter. 2 touchdowns in the second quarter for Tulane, and they've got a 4-point lead. Halftime in Jonesboro, Arkansas. Arkansas State, 21 points in the second quarter alone. They lead West Georgia 21-7. Also halftime up in Huntington, West Virginia. Marshall and Middle Tennessee State, Thundering Herd. Touchdown in the first, touchdown in the second. And they lead Middle Tennessee State 14-13 again at halftime. 5 minutes to go in the second quarter. In Baton Rouge, and LSU ranked 8th in the country, leading Louisiana Tech, the Sun Belt newcomer, 10-0. Coastal Carolina leads Fordham with 5 minutes to go before halftime, 21-7. That game tonight in Conway, South Carolina. They have moved, or maybe it always was, Georgia Southern at Clemson is 9:30 p.m. Eastern Time kickoff tonight. Kicking off just ahead of 9 o'clock is Southern Miss at Auburn, 11 p.m. tonight. How about this? The Raging Cajuns flying out to the West Coast. They're going to play 2-0 Southern Cal. That game will kick off at 11 p.m. Finals in, Virginia Tech beat Old Dominion today, earlier this afternoon, 44-21. Appalachian State on the road in Greenville, North Carolina, beats East Carolina. 27-24, the final in that one. James Madison, Harper gave this score earlier. It is correct. JMU now 2-0 under first-year head coach Billy Napier. 87 points up on the scoreboard. They beat Wagner 87-3. Louisiana Monroe lost on the road in Birmingham today. The Blazers of UAB pull it out with 13 points in the fourth quarter, 26-20. And the Troy Trojans off to a 2-0 start, favored in the Sun Belt West. They move to 2-0. They beat Alabama State 34-17, the final score in that one. An 87-burger. We thought 54 was a lot last Friday.
1: And 59.
0: And 59, you know, yeah. I mean, last Friday night. How about 87?
1: If you're going to letter, remember back when you would letter? You get a letter and you made the team?
0: I never got a letter.
1: Just on kickoff return. You letter for the whole season if you're on Wagner's kickoff return team. My goodness.
0: All right, we'll take a timeout, come back and hear audio highlights from the first half. 21 points up on the scoreboard for Georgia State. They've got a 21-3 lead here at halftime. That's on the other side of this two-minute timeout from Kennesaw tonight. This is the Georgia State Football Radio Network.
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0: Second half will get underway shortly. 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The coin toss was won by Kennesaw State. They deferred, so they will have the ball to start the second half. But Georgia State got on the scoreboard on their first possession. Couldn't punch it into the end zone. They put together a nice drive. It was an 11-play drive covering 52 yards. They held on to the football for 5 minutes and 42 seconds. Again, could not find the end zone. They would call on place kicker Samer Layous to attempt this 41-yard field goal. 41 yards out. Ball is down. Kick is up. It is on the way. And it is good. Samer Layous.
1: Yes, we don't have it.
0: Daniel 41-yard field goal puts Georgia State on top here at Fifth Third Stadium. 64 yards, 2 minutes and 43 seconds. So we had a 3-3 tie at that point. Late in the first quarter, Panthers would put together another nice long sustained drive. 66 yards covering 12 plays right at 5 minutes. Again, couldn't get in the end zone. They would again try and call on Samer Layous to attempt this 27-yard field goal. Ball is down. The kick is up. Chip shot. It's up, and it is good. And Samer Layous splits the uprights. 27-yard field goal to put Georgia State back on top by a 6-3 score with a minute and 28 seconds to go here in the first quarter. And that is how the first quarter would come to a close. Georgia State holding on to that field goal lead. Play of the night for the Panthers on offense. This one, a 4-play drive, 43 yards. Cameron Brown showing some great athletic ability. You wonder if he ran track and field in high school because he leaped over an Owl defender scoring on this 18-yard touchdown run. Quantavius Wiggins, single set back to the left, trips to the right for Cameron Brown. Snap out of the shotgun. Three steps back, steps up in the pocket. Cam's got room. 20, 15, 10, cuts.
1: Oh, what a move!
0: Jumps over a defender into the end zone. That's a Georgia State touchdown. Cam Brown hurdled an oncoming Owl defender and ran it right into the end zone. Sure did. Again, capping a 4-play drive. The word I was looking for is, did he run hurdles when he was in high school? Because
1: hurdles.
0: Certainly looked like it on that play. Great play. The Panthers would go for the 2-point conversion. They would bring in their backup quarterback, Aiden Pereira. He'd roll out to his right and would connect with Wesley Campbell in the corner of the end zone. They converted the 2-point conversion, and that made it 14-3. Leading to the next touchdown on a 3rd and 15 play, Cam Brown would go to the air near sideline, 40 yards when it was all said and done to Kyle Washington. Eight-play drive on play number eight. Lanier McCrary snuck the ball into the end zone, and it goes as this one-yard touchdown run. All right, so they're going to go ahead and hand the football off into the end zone, and no, did not get in.
1: With the ball, he put the ball over the goal line.
0: No, now Georgia State and the official signaling touchdown. Did McCrary reach out and get the ball across the plane?
1: Yeah.
0: That's, if he did, that is a Georgia State touchdown. Well, he did. It goes officially as a one-yard scoring strike there for the Panthers, and they've got a 21-3 lead.
1: Not the best call in the history of Georgia
0: State.
1: No,
0: it wasn't.
1: But you know what? It's a good touchdown.
0: But, you know, we're watching, and half the guys are saying it's not a touchdown, and the other half of the guys are saying it is a touchdown. The officials never signaled anything.
1: Well, the one that did and the one that mattered ended up doing a little bit late, so Panthers end up with that extra point with a 21-3 lead. And good place to be right now. They're 1-0. They got a lead going into halftime. Defense, which has really done a great job, and Sam Crenshaw has mentioned how important they have played and really dominated in so many times. You know, here's a team that what they scored 49 points last week, and then you know, they're struggling right now. Kennesaw State.
0: Well, again, they won the coin toss, electing to defer. This first series very much sets the tone here for the third quarter.
1: Oh, absolutely. You know, you get right back in the ball game if you're able to move it down the field and make something happen. But the Panthers have seen things on film that Kennesaw is doing that isn't surprising anybody. They've only had a couple of big plays, and again, they've only had 131 yards total, 34 on the ground. So they're not being able to rush the ball very well. And that really puts the offense in a much different position where you have to get these first downs. And the pressure that we've been getting from the edge rushers especially has been really a difference maker.
0: All right, so second half just about to get underway. Ballant Voro Smarty set to kick from the Georgia State 35. Panthers up 21-3. Third quarter is now underway here at Fifth Third Stadium. High end over end booming kick. And it's going to be bobbled, but a return there for Tristan Morgan. Morgan cuts back in between the hashes and gets wrestled down as he comes across the 20-yard line at the 21. So the tackle there for Georgia State, made by Xavier Butler. No, that was Ty Sneed. Sneed on the tackle there for Georgia State. And Kennesaw State will have it first and 10 at their own 22-yard line early here in the third quarter. Latrell Murrell out of Douglasville, Georgia, redshirt junior in the backfield. The snap, Collins. Collins going to roll out. He's going to dump it off to Murrell, and Murrell's going to get run out of bounds down below us into the Kennesaw State sideline. Running him out of bounds down below was Trey Mittman. They're quickly back up on the ball. Second and three coming up here for the Owls. Ball placed at the 29-yard line. That was 6-yard gain. Pressure up the middle. Collins going to throw. Ball is caught by Braden Monroe. It'll be a first down. Forward progress will get him the first down. And it will move from the 29 up to the 36-yard line.
1: And again, good pressure there. Xavier Esquian forcing Ricky Collins to throw that ball a little bit earlier than he wanted to.
0: He's effective coming from the outside. Here's a pass on a screen, slant coming from the far side. That ball is there. It is caught by Zion Booker. And that'll be good for about three, maybe four.
1: 41, 42-yard line.
0: Oh, it's a lot more than that.
1: Yeah.
0: 6-yard pickup, second and four. They're going to quickly get it out on the flat, and that's going to be a first down. Quickly, this is the pace that Del McGee was talking about with us in the Panther pregame show. Zion Booker out on the screen pass, able to turn up field and convert again. The official will put the ball down. Now the ball is at the 46 of Georgia State. Screen pass caught, and he had a knee down. He got up and started trying to pick up some yards after the catch. It was a complete pass, but he had his knee on the turf.
1: Yeah,
0: that was complete to Reed Jeselowski.
1: Jeselowski, the tight end, ends up, the ball was low enough to where he had to go down to reach for it and get it when his knee was on the ground. They end up losing a yard. Well, they'll give it to him right at the line of scrimmage. So
5: It'll still be at the 46. It'll be second down.
0: Monroe and Booker, the wideouts here to the near side. They got a couple of wideouts up top. Second and 10. Ball on the – and we got a flag against Georgia State.
5: Offsides, yep.
0: Way too many penalties for Georgia State so far in this football game. This is going to be number 8. Kennesaw State has played clean football game. Correction, yeah. That'll be their 7th penalty.
1: And you're also starting to hear the crowd get back into it a little bit.
0: That's why I said this first series for Kennesaw State is huge. Second down at 5. They're at the Georgia State 41-yard line. Tight end goes in motion. Screen pass. Ball caught by Braden Monroe. Turns upfield. Gets across the 40 to about the 38. We'll see where they place it. Should be around the 38-yard line. That's exactly where it is. Going to bring up third down at about 2. 12:25 to go. They're going to run it up the middle with Boogie Woods. And Woods will power it ahead for the touchdown. They're coming out. This is the pace of play that Del McGee was talking about.
1: Yeah, 8-yard pickup there. Ball's exactly on the 30-yard line. First down.
0: First down and 10. Pressure off the edge. They're going to dump it off, and Woods broke a tackle and finally gets wrestled to the turf there by Georgia State.
1: Is that Jalen Kelly?
0: That was A.J. Vaughns, the defensive tackle that brought him down.
1: Yeah, but A.J. Kelly, boy, he hit him hard and just stood him up.
0: Gain of about a yard. Second and 9 coming up. 11:45 on a turning clock.
1: Kennesaw slowing down a little bit. They got a different group of plays that they got in. Got the right substitution. 4 wides.
0: Boogie Woods, single setback. Look for the screen pass. And Collins now going to tuck it and run. Gang tackled as he gets back. Maybe got a yard out of it. Got back to that original line of scrimmage.
1: Yeah, Jaden Kelly missed him about 3 yards in the backfield. He had his hands on him, but good job by Ricky Collins to get past the line of scrimmage. It's a 1-yard pickup there.
0: Third down and 9 now. Ball at the Georgia State 29-yard line. Collins out of the shotgun. Single setback just to his left. Couple of wideouts over here to the near side. 24, Boogie Woods. Stays in at running back. Here's the snap on third down and 9. And whistle's going to be a false start. Assessed now to Kennesaw State.
1: First penalty of the night for them.
0: That is number 1.
1: I want to say that was a flinch there by left tackle. Back the ball up to the 34-yard line, so they're outside of the sticks for the first time here in the second half.
0: Ball placed at the 34. Now third down and 14 coming up for the Owls. Toby Bolton, Trey Mittman. Defending over here to the near side. Along with Keenan Nelson. Snap coming up on third and 14. Tight end in motion. They're going to give it off to Woods. Woods is going to end up in some traffic. Going to get dropped behind the line of scrimmage. Great job there by Georgia State.
1: Boy, Jabril, and was that also
0: 88, Kevin Norwood, the defensive tackle.
1: I'll tell you what, great job there. And does it take you out of field goal range?
0: Ball
1: they're
0: right
1: now. They're going to try for it. I mean, they're going to go for it. But that was another 4 yards. It'll be a 56-yarder, 55.
0: Well,
1: nope, they're going to bring the punt team out.
0: McKenzie is trotting out onto the field.
1: Wow, terrific job. Terrific job by the defense.
0: So McKenzie standing on the other side of the 50 at the 47 will punt to D.J. Riles. Riles standing just inside the 10-yard line. Short end-over-end kick. Riles signals for the fair catch. And the Panthers will take over.
1: The 7? Yep.
0: At their own 7-yard line with 9:47 remaining here in the third quarter. Panthers up here in Kennesaw 21-3. Media timeout. We'll take it with them back in 60 seconds on the Georgia State Football Radio Network.
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0: All right, Panthers will take over. First and 10 at their own 7 with 9:47 to go. Let's check in quickly with Sam Crenshaw. He's over there in that Georgia State sideline. That was big for the defense, Sam, here early in the third quarter.
20: We talked about what they would do coming out of the locker room and getting the ball coming out to start the second half. They came out with that tempo, that NASCAR offense they ran, and the Panthers found a way to slow it down, right? TFL, tackles for loss, slow them down. And now the offense gets the ball. Let's get a couple of first downs. Let's see if we can sustain a drive. Let's chew up some of this clock. That's what we want to see.
0: All right, so the Panthers again will start this drive. Their first here in the second half on their own 7. Right to left across your radio dial here in the third quarter. Quantavius Wiggins, single setback, lining up just to the right of Cameron Brown. Compact along the line. Man in motion is Avion McBride. They're going to hand it off to Wiggins. Wiggins starts out to his right, broke a couple of tackles, dragging a couple of yellow jerseys with him. Able to get up across the 10 to about the 11-yard line. Should go as at least a 3, maybe a 4-yard pickup by Quantavius Wiggins.
1: Quantavius does such a good job of taking the pressure when somebody's got his arms wrapped around him and keeping his legs churning. Vital. And he does it so well. He's got a low center of gravity anyways, and so he ends up getting hit behind the line of scrimmage, but ends up making 4 yards there on that pickup.
0: Stays in the ball game. It's 2nd and 6. Ball up now to the 11-yard line. Miller goes in motion. Cam Brown now going to tuck it, run. Got good speed running out to the right side towards the sideline. Able to get up across the 15, gets hit and dropped just shy of the 20-yard line.
1: Boy, Avion McBride was just in the flat there. If he makes a block and just gets a hold of the guy that's upfield, that play breaks for 20 yards. But good job by Avion to get out there and then just make an effort to try to do that. But Cam ends up picking another 4 yards up on that by himself.
0: 3rd down and 2, Georgia State 5-for-8 on 3rd down opportunity so far tonight. Panthers going to go under center with Cam Brown. They need 2. Brown going to let the running guys do it. And Jamari Miller dropped at the 20, picks up the first down, but
1: just
0: he went down. He was reaching for his leg.
1: Yeah, his hamstring. He must have pulled something pretty badly there. He's taking himself out of the ball game. He gave himself up there. He got the first down, not by much. I thought he gained up to about the 20-yard line, and we're going to mark it down at the 18.
0: He'll go over and see Bob Murphy, head of the medical staff for Georgia State football, on that training staff they've got over there. But he did pick up the first down, ball placed at the 18-yard line. 7:45 on a turning clock, 3rd quarter.
1: Boy, power left to the short side of the field here.
0: Double tight ends in motion, and now a flag thrown.
1: Someone flinched.
0: It's going to be a false start.
1: Rashawn Dorsey may have moved.
0: Well, they're going to say Grant Hollier.
1: We had 2 guys move. That you're allowed to do that.
0: So that'll back the Panthers up 5. So back to their own 13-yard line. 1st and 15 now for Georgia State. Cam Brown out of the shotgun. fakes the handoff. Looking, he's got a man wide open. Grant Hoyer, 30, 35, 40, 45. Gets across the 50. Dives ahead across the Kennesaw State 45 and gets run out of bounds at about the 43.
1: The 44-yard pickup there on that, Dave. Boy, Cam Brown, as soon as he saw Hoyer break free from the linebacker, he put the ball right in his hands while he was still going up the field, and he had nowhere to go but up, if you know what I'm saying. Wide open, closest contact was about the 50-yard line. He gets it to the 43. First down.
0: Dorsey a wide out to the far right. Kyle Washington near side. Panthers first down at the 43 in Kennesaw territory. Washington in motion out of the far side. McCrary in the ballgame, gets a handoff. McCrary across the 40, running off right tackle. Got flags again.
1: That'll be a hold, and it's going to come back against the Panthers.
0: Yep. That is going to be penalty number 9.
1: And it was thrown by the referee.
0: It's a holding penalty against Georgia State.
1: So it'll go from the 43 back to the 47 on the other side of the 50, so it'll be back in Panther territory.
0: Yep, the penalty against Gage Staniland, the transfer from Oklahoma State, the right guard. McCrary will exit the ball game, as will Kyle Washington. So the Panthers now with first and forever. It's first and 20.
1: First and 20, yep.
0: Ball back at Georgia State's 43-yard line. The penalties have absolutely been killer tonight. That is penalty number 9.
6: Penalty spots the ball back at the 48-yard line of the Panthers.
0: Not the 43, the 48.
1: Well, Contuavius is in the game now.
0: Wiggins, the single setback to the left. Man in motion, Wesley Campbell. Here's the snap to Brown. Play action. Brown now going to roll out. He's got plenty of room. Cam's got great speed. Gets across the 50. Runs out at about the 40, maybe the 46.
1: 48.
0: He's on the keeper.
1: Knock him out. That's at the 48. He picks up 5. It'll be second and 16, possibly 15.
0: Second and 15.
1: That's manageable. Let's get half of that back. You're right. Cam's speed is excellent. I believe it was number 48, Jeremy Greaves, linebacker, who beat him to the sideline and kind of forced him to step out early. Didn't make any contact with him. Cam kind of gave himself up and took himself out of bounds.
0: Hollier and Washington, wideouts over to the near side. Dorsey to the right. Riles in motion. Screen pass, gets across the 45, cuts back 40, 35, 30. Riles going to pick up the first down for Georgia State. Panthers going to move the chains. Brought to you in part by Prodigy Movers, another big play on third down.
1: 23 yards there on that completion. They brought a blitz from the outside. It was a safety that ends up. Cam sees it. He reads it perfectly. Hits Riles right at the line of scrimmage. 23 yards later, Panthers are at the 25-yard line and knocking on the door again.
0: First down for the Panthers. Dumps it off to DJ Murray. Murray sidesteps a Kennesaw State defender.
1: Oh, what a
0: stays
1: run.
0: On his feet. Cross the 20. Down across the 15, gets dragged down just shy of the 10-yard line over here on the near side. Boy, he had a quick stutter step to the yeah. right. The Kennesaw State defender fell down.
1: Everyone in the stadium except for DJ ends up thinking he's going to go out towards the sideline. He breaks it in towards the middle of the field.
0: Ball placed,
1: broken ankles and everything.
0: Ball placed at the 12-yard line. They're going to go ahead and run it up the middle. DJ Murray dives into the end zone. That's a Georgia State touchdown. From 12 yards out, the Panthers going to make it a 27-3 lead here with 4:42 to go.
1: DJ does such a good job there. He runs in between the tackles. He finds the hole. He breaks it a little bit towards the right and then cuts it back to the left. He's still in the middle of the field, but just enough room. He's hit it about the 3 or 4 yard line. And as the defender tries to grab him from the waist down to the knee to the ankles, he just keeps enough of his balance, and he falls forward, puts the ball in the end zone.
0: Samer Leus on for the point after attempt. Teeter the holder. Ball is down. Kick is up. It is good. And Georgia State with 4:42 to go in the third quarter here at Fifth Third Stadium now leading Kennesaw State 28-3. Red Hat out on the field as we get late here in the third quarter. And we'll take the timeout with them. We're back at 60 seconds from Kennesaw tonight. 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

0: run by Dennis Murray Jr. Great way to start, here in the third quarter for the Panthers.
1: Folks, I've been working with Sam and Dave for 16 years, and Sam and Dave both said during the break, Panthers have to take some time off the clock, and they did, and they also got 7 points. It's a different team, folks. Pay attention to the Panthers. They're playing really well. The special teams is amazing. They're doing things that I haven't seen in years, and they're just completely all for each other. And, Sam, you see on the sideline, you mentioned the business attitude. It's okay. We expect to be here. It's a lot different. You know, we're not jumping up and down when we score a touchdown. We're like, okay, now we got to get some more.
2: Because we meant to do this. This is totally on purpose. This is intended. And it's coming out tonight in a great way. The frustrations of last season, you know what I mean? And the anticipation of maybe not knowing during the spring and during the summer. But they're rolling it out here tonight with a lot of people watching it in front of a team that had so much success last year. These guys are right up on the road. Think of what they did. They were a team of strangers that won their conference championship and went to a bowl game. Panthers want that this year, and they're playing like it tonight.
1: Yeah, they are. Absolutely.
0: Played that bowl game in Conway, South Carolina, at the home of Coastal Carolina, but still a lot
1: on
0: of time left.
1: Turf.
0: Yeah, still a lot of time left in this one. Got to keep the pedal to the metal. Valenforo Smarty to kick it away towards Tristan Morgan. He'll be able to return it inside the 5, gets up across the 10, cuts to the far sideline. Morgan across the 20, across
1: the
0: 25.
1: Get the ball out, boys. Get the ball out.
0: And he's down just shy of the 30-yard line. Kind of surprised. I mean, kick it into the end zone.
1: Well, it was a nice return. Well done. Clemmer ends up, they marked the ball right at the 30-yard line. Some of the better position that Kennesaw's been in all night. They've had a couple of drives that started at the 25, the 25, the 17, the 17 again, the 22-yard line. So this is a better field position. Let's see how they respond. They're in a must-score situation right now themselves.
0: They start this drive at their own 30. Collins going to tuck it and run, faking a handoff. Collins got room, going to run for the first down over into the Georgia State sideline. Ricky Collins out of Baton Rouge, your former Syracuse Orange quarterback. Came in with a couple of rushing touchdowns. He can certainly tuck it and run. That's a pickup of 12 to the 42 from their own 30. Collins going to look to throw. Pressure coming off the edge. He's going to unload down the sideline here, and it's up, and it's caught, and it's bobbled in and out of the hands of Braden Monroe. Wow, Monroe looking up over his left shoulder. Harper just couldn't secure the ball. Big break for Georgia State.
1: Yeah, absolutely, and if I don't mind saying so, that was number 8, Eric Lee, just putting his hands kind of in harm's way, and the ball was in the receiver's hands, but he ends up just deflecting or getting enough of it where he couldn't wrap his hands up and get him around the tip of the ball, and ends up coming at incompletion right now. That would have been a huge play there for the Owls.
0: Just over 4 minutes to go, third quarter, 28-3, Georgia State leading on the road here at Kennesaw. Man in motion is Zion Booker to the far side. They put trips over to the far left. Pressure coming at Collins. Collins going to throw on the run, and it's caught, but I believe he was out of bounds.
1: So does the official.
0: Out of
1: side
0: bounds.
1: Side judge confirms it. Yep.
0: So that'll go as an incomplete pass. It's going to bring up third and 10 now for KSU.
1: Again, pressure late ends up forcing Collins out of the pocket. He has to roll to his right. His intended receiver was just kind of hanging out at about the 50-yard line. And once he saw the quarterback break his way, he goes down the field, ends up falling incomplete.
0: Jonah Reeder for Georgia State along that D-line will exit. Jabril Rhodes-Nelson back on the field. Third and 10, ball from the 42-yard line. Here's Collins. Collins going to throw, and it's incomplete. Looking around, I don't see any flags. Trey Mittman with great coverage on the play.
1: Well, the intended receiver was Zion Booker, and the ball was in the air, and Mittman just ends up bumping into him but going around him and getting his hand up to deflect the ball. Fourth down.
0: Looks like they're going to go for it.
1: They are going to go for it. This is awful early in the ball game when you think about it, but it's late in the third quarter, and they got to make some plays offensively.
0: Collins right now 13 for 22 and 133 yards. Panthers defensively dialed in. And now time call.
1: Kennesaw's going to call their timeout. They want to think about it. They want to see what we line up in, and they hopefully have a play that's going to
0: I'm turning and looking at Rick. Do they not have a ref's mic? He's shaking his head no.
1: No referee microphones right now.
2: Harper with 3:52 to go in the third. How big is this play?

0: Well, this could be the game right here, Sam. If you stop them or get the ball back on downs offensively the way we've been going and then take this to the end of the quarter or score again defensively, what do you think, Sam? I mean, this, yeah, if they get a conversion, we still got a lot of football to play. I'm just saying right now, if they're going to punt, they are going to punt.
1: So Matt McKenzie on to punt the football. DJ Riles standing back at the Georgia State 20-yard line. I was a little surprised that they would try to go for it on 4th and 10 with as much time as left. But, you know, you never know. And McKenzie, spiraling kick. Riles will field it, signal for the fair catch. And the Panthers will have it at their own 19-yard line when the offense reemerges on the field.
0: Well, Sam, if you want to join us here, another a great stop there defensively. They kept moving the ball. They had a couple of situations, and we'll talk about that when we come back from the break.
1: Yeah, we got a timeout. Red Hat on the field. 3 minutes, 44 seconds to play third quarter. Georgia State 28, Kennesaw State 3. Back in 60 seconds on the Georgia State Football Radio Network.
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0: Sam, let's continue the debate. We go down here. We thought we were going to have one of the big plays of the game, but obviously we didn't. We turn into a punt, and I think is that the conservative coach right there that doesn't want to risk it, at least not with 3.5 minutes left to go in the third quarter.
7: We both know now possessions come at a premium to get to this stage. You only got a handful left for the rest of this game. So, you know, you said it was a lot of time left to go for it. Not out of the realm of possibility of doing, but Coach Mack thought otherwise of it and punted it away.
0: Well, I think there's a little bit of a defensive pressure now from Kennesaw. If they can't get a stop here, right, same thing in terms of the importance Panther offense here can put this thing away if they end up getting another touchdown.
7: Offensive line still got to clean things up, man. My goodness, the pre-snap penalties have pretty plagued them. In spite of the fact of this lead, think if they didn't have the pre-snap penalties that they've had to battle tonight.
0: Well, and in many cases, Sam, the penalties have ended drives and forced us to punt. This time we're getting touchdowns. It's still, I don't like it. No one does, and coach is going to complain about it at the end of the game. But you know what? The result is the team is fighting their way through all of it.
1: Panthers will start this drive on their 19-yard line. Snap Cam Brown. They're going to go ahead and run it with DJ Murray off right tackle. He will power it up across the 25 to the 26. They had the two receivers, Owen Dupree and the freshman Zach Stair, over here on the near side. Dupree, a transfer from West Georgia. Both of them looked great during fall practice, fall camp. 5 yards on the pickup, make that 7 yards on the pickup. It's now 2nd and 3 from the 26. Just over 3 minutes to go here in quarter number 3. Dupree goes in motion. Far side. Snap on the way to Cam Brown. Brown going to hand it off. They're going to run it up the middle. Murray going to pick up another Georgia State first down. That pile is still moving up across the 30. First down, Georgia State on the run by Murray, the Panthers moving the chains, brought to you in part by Prodigy Movers.
7: And the way he's running, the patience, just to wait that fraction of a second, that millisecond, to let that hole open up.
0: Sammy's not a big guy, but he keeps his feet churning, and he ends up saying, you know what, you want to tackle me? You better bring me down. And he didn't go down on that one, and the offensive line just kept pushing and pushing. Gets not only the first down, but then a few additional yards. It's at the 33.
1: So the Panthers now first down, as Harper said. Ball in the Georgia State 33, a 28-3 lead for the Panthers here. Late third, Kyle Washington goes in motion. Couple of wideouts here to the near side, including Rod Sean Dorsey. Snap, Cam Brown. They fake the handoff. Play action. Nice shoulder fake. They've got it down the middle, and it's intercepted by Kennesaw State. Overthrew the intended receiver, Kyle Washington. And it's intercepted there by Kennesaw State's Cam Miller, the DB. So a big takeaway with inside of 2 minutes to go, the interception, Cam Miller.
0: Well, you put a lot of pressure on your defense. You ask them to do something big to get the ball back for you, and that's exactly what they do. Field position now at the 35-yard line, and that's what the second interception that Cam Brown has had as a Panther. So
1: he only had
0: one of those rarities.
1: Year.
0: He had Kyle Washington was open in a zone, and he kind of threw it to where the safety was. He really didn't have to move. He was anticipating that Washington was going to find himself open, but he ends up throwing it into the hands of Kennesaw State's Miller, and then they'll take over first and 10 at the 35-yard line.
1: Just inside of 2 minutes to go, Collins going to hand a football off. It's going to be a run play over here to the near side. Davis Bryson, 5'9 redshirt senior out of Woodbridge, Virginia. Quick toss, really turning on the Jets.
0: And again, absolutely fast paced. Got to wait for Panthers to make some defensive changes.
1: 6 yard gain, second and four coming up here for the Owls. Near hash, play action. Collins got time, throws down the middle, got a man wide open, and it's caught by Javon Rogers. He fumbled a football. I believe it's going to be ruled down and a catch. Georgia State thought they had knocked the ball loose. They did not. And Kennesaw State throws a bomb down the middle from Collins. And now they're knocking on the door with 107, now 106. Boogie Woods in a ball game.
0: Timeout.
1: And time called by Georgia State. Del McGee right there letting the official know that he wanted to call that timeout.
8: Georgia State, that is their first of the half. It'll be 30 seconds.
1: First timeout used by the Panthers here in the second half. Right at 1 minute, 1 second to go, third quarter.
0: Well, Rogers did such a good job of just making everybody think that he was going to stay between the top of the numbers and the hash marks, and he breaks it into the middle of the field. And Ricky Collins led him in that area, and there was no safety there. So I think there was a big breakdown there for the Panthers, at least defensively.
1: It officially goes as a 46-yard pass completion to Javon Rogers at the Georgia State 23-yard line.
7: That ball just hung up there for a while, and I was looking for a defender, somebody to come over and do something. But like you said, Harper, nobody home.
0: Yeah, there was no one in the middle of the field. He had the safety that was in between the hash marks and the numbers, and then there was a corner that was where the numbers were, and then the receiver ends up breaking over towards the middle of the field. So Panthers wisely take a timeout. I would do the very same thing. Let us regroup. Calm everybody down. Force them to just play a little bit differently right now. Play smart. Play the field in front of you. Take a timeout with 101 left to go here in the third quarter.
1: Collins 14 of 23. They're at the Georgia State 12-yard line. Boogie Woods now going to shift out. Here's the snap to Collins. He's got time. Now he's going to step up in the pocket. The 10, the 5. Collins into the end zone for the Kennesaw State touchdown. Way too much open green space, and Collins is able to score on a 12-yard touchdown run.
0: Shame there's no penalty for holding there on Kennesaw, because there was a couple of guys that were doing some grabbing. Panthers couldn't get free, but let's see whether or not they try to go for two now. The kicking team is coming off the field. One of their coaches is coming out. Anyway, so 12-yard touchdown there by Ricky Collins, junior quarterback.
1: So it's now a 28-9 ball game. They're set up as if they're going to go for two. Woods the single setback to the right. Davis Bryson, the wideout to the far side. They got a couple of wideouts here, including Neville Dean. Here's the snap to Collins. Collins going to step up, going to throw to the back of the end zone. It's caught. They convert on the two-point conversion, caught there by Braden Monroe.
0: Two receivers in the same area. Panther defender covers one. Collins is able to see the other as he's wide open, and that ends up being Braden Monroe, senior. He's a wide receiver. He's a punt returner. He's one of those sure hands guys. Only drop that he's had earlier tonight was a ball that was deflected out of his hands. He has a couple of big plays, including this two-point conversion.
1: So it's now a 28-11 ball game. 53 seconds to go here in the third. And Kennesaw State getting ready to kick it away here momentarily. Quantavius Wiggins, Isaiah Stone back deep. Stone standing just back inside the Georgia State end zone. Well, we didn't think we were going to hold them to 3 points all night, did you?
0: Well, I thought we had a chance, but now we don't, so that's okay. Defense has still done a great job here tonight. Now it's just time for the offense. Let's see how we respond. No more mistakes.
1: So here's the kick. Booming kick, and Stone will have no opportunity.
0: No, that's going to 5 yards out of the back of the end zone.
1: Yep, so the ball will come out to the 25 with 53 seconds remaining here in the third quarter. So let's see what Cam Brown and company have up their sleeve here in the final minute of the third quarter.
0: Yeah, different authority, if you will. Different zeal there by the Owl defense as they come out. A few of the guys are kind of patting themselves on the shoulder pads, on the helmet. Let's go. We got something to do here. We got to get back in the ball game, and we got to get the ball back.
1: Cam Brown going to take the snap under center, it looks like. DJ Murray, the single setback. A couple of wideouts here near side. Riles goes in motion. They're going to hand it off to Murray. And nope. Murray is going to get thrown back for a loss. I'm not sure I really like the runs in between the tackles at this juncture. No.
0: Too predictable right there on that one. They had three guys that were beyond the line of scrimmage that were the Owls that were in Panther territory. So you end up losing two right there. You drop the ball back to the 23-yard line. You take yourself out of the sticks. One more play here.
1: Second down and 12. Ball plays back at the 23-yard line. It looks like Lanier McCrary back in at running back. Washington, Riles, the wideouts over here to the near side. Dorsey, far side. They're going to hand it off McCrary. McCrary's got room. Picks up a first down across the 30, across the 35. Gets across the 40. Power runner Lanier McCrary really digging Georgia State out of a hole with that run.
0: He sure got hit twice at the line of scrimmage and then maybe 2 or 3 yards down and just found a hole and stayed with it. And that'll be the end of the third quarter.
1: So third quarter in the books. And one quarter to go here at Fifth Third Stadium in what is now a Georgia State 28-11 lead over Kennesaw State. We'll take the timeout as well. We're back in 2 minutes from Kennesaw, Georgia tonight. 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
1: So three quarters in the books here at Fifth Third Stadium. Georgia State, a 28-11 lead over Kennesaw State. The Owls took advantage of that Cameron Brown interception. Collins scored on a 12-yard run, the two-point conversion, and it's now a 28-11 ball game.
0: Yeah, good job by the Panthers of kind of answering back. And, Sam, we really need an answer right now offensively. You throw that interception, we give up a touchdown and two-point conversion. Now you got to get some first downs.
7: Absolutely. That interception kind of gave them some life, right? And so, you know, you weren't able to continue that drive. Now you have the football back into the fourth quarter. And let's get this on down and get some points. Three, but I'd rather have six.
0: Or seven. I'll take seven, too.
7: I'll take
0: seven.
7: Seven's
0: good.
1: Seven's
0: yeah.
1: a good number.
0: Yeah. So the ball's on the right hash at the 41-yard line. Panthers will start with a first down at 10 yards here. And, Dave, one of my questions to you is, you know, we've seen the consistency tonight in so many different areas. You need one more big call, you know, finish this drive. That's one of the big things right here. And the Panthers really have been able to do that tonight with the exception of that interception. We've only punted once, so it's been an excellent job for the Panthers from an offensive perspective.
1: Also converted some big plays on third down. Georgia State, 6 of 9 on third down opportunities. A couple of them have gone for 40-plus yards.
0: Yeah.
1: All right, so
0: efficiency right there. They're going to keep the young guys in the ballgame right now.
1: Yep, here in the fourth quarter, Georgia State left to right across your radio dial. First down from their own 41. Here's the snap. Cam Brown handed off McCrary. McCrary cuts and spins, but gets wrapped up.
0: Not much. I'll give him two.
1: He got wrapped up around the waist there by the middle linebacker, 44, Baron Hobson. So he'll give him a couple of yards, 2nd and 8 from the 43. Zach Stair will exit.
0: Yep.
1: Owen Dupree will exit.
0: He'll
1: I saw
0: exit too, yep.
1: Isaiah Stone come in the ballgame. Stone's the transfer from LSU.
0: Yes.
1: He's going to be paired over here as a wideout with Kyle Washington.
0: Under center again.
1: Cam Brown will take the snap. Stone goes in motion. They're going to hand him the football. Stone's got great speed, but
0: gracious.
1: Can't. Broke a couple of tackles, but got back to the line of scrimmage. Maybe got a yard, maybe two. It's going to bring up third down now for the Panthers.
0: Got frustrated. You give Stone there. You get full speed on this little jet sweep that you give him the ball. And on the outside, it looked like it was Brody Bond who was ended up just getting a piece of him at about the 41, 42-yard line. It just kept him from being able to get that full speed out towards the sideline and being able to turn up the way that it is.
1: Georgia State 6 of 9 on third down opportunities right now. 3rd and 6. Ball at their own 45-yard line. A couple of wideouts here to the near side. One to the left, Cam Brown. Pressure, going to step up, and he's going to tuck it and run. Cam Brown is not going to pick up that first down. It's going to be just shy by about a yard or two. He lost his helmet on the play. Cam came up signaling first down, but Panthers are shy.
0: No, they're going to spot him. He had to get to the 49-yard line in Owl territory, and he's across the 50.
1: Cam lost his helmet.
0: Yeah,
1: got to come out of the ball
0: yes,
1: game. Aiden Pereira, the backup quarterback, will come in.
0: And we're going to go for it.
1: Panthers will go for it. It's 4th and less than a yard right at the 50-yard line. Well, you talk about a quarterback with speed. Former Merrimack quarterback Aiden Pereira's Cam Brown's backup.
0: Looks like we're going to we may take a delay game here or call a timeout with just 2 seconds on the play clock. Yep.
1: Pereira was on the outside of the huddle looking over to the sideline. Georgia State will burn a timeout. And that's going to bring the red hat out on the field, which means we've got a media timeout with 12:56 to go. Georgia State 28, Kennesaw State 11. We'll take it with them back in 60 seconds on the Georgia State Football Radio Network.
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1: Dave Cohen, Harper LaBelle, Sam Crenshaw back here from Fifth Third Stadium. 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Got Jeff Walker, June Perlman back at our radio network studios in downtown Atlanta, 50,000-watt flagship, 88.5 FM WRAS. 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FM 100.9 in Noonan, Georgia. Still a lot of time in this one. We'll see what Georgia State, Harper, and Sam decide to do on fourth and less than a yard.
0: Sam, it looks like the entire offense is out there. Are any of the special teams guys? There's no snapper. Where's the punter? I'm just looking because the biggest thing for me right now, if you go for it, just like what Kennesaw would have attempted to do late in the third quarter, you put the pressure here on your defense. If you don't get it, I like Pereira, if you don't mind me saying so, dropping back because of his speed, let the defense kind of dictate where they're going to try to put the pressure, and let's see if he can't get a yard up the middle with a scamper, if you will.
7: Partner was loosening up right by the sideline. He's back on the sideline.
0: Matt Burron here, one of the bigger tight ends, right in for blocking purposes. Some of the big bodies in there for Kennesaw. Again, seeing if you're going to put pressure on the quarterback, if we're going to put, drop back and pass, as opposed to just, you know, trying to wedge it through. Power formation to left-hand side. Cam is back in the ballgame.
1: Cam is back. Tire line shifts now to the right.
0: Nope, we're going to...
1: Brown going to take the snap under center. Avion McBride in motion. Brown now going to push it forward. Dive ahead. Did he get enough for the first down? That's the question.
0: Boy, I thought for sure that we were going to take another timeout and punt it, but Brown does a great job of leaping over. That's got to be a first down. You're not going to measure that.
1: Panthers convert, it looks like, on fourth down. I'm waiting to see them move those chains over there on the other side.
0: They finally do it.
7: Oh, they're moving.
1: Gutsy call by Georgia State head coach Del McGee.
0: Yeah, absolutely. Trusting in your offense. Now, a couple of the linemen, when they came over the sideline, I could hear them with their body language. Let's do this. We're going to get the first down, and they did.
1: DJ Riles, Rodshawn Dorsey, wideouts over here to the near side. Brown going to hand a football off. Going to be a run play by Georgia State. Lanier McCrary going to pick up four, maybe five. Josh Anglin on the tackle. One of the middle linebackers, transfer from Tulsa, is a junior out of Buford.
0: 5 yards on the pickup there.
1: Keeps the clock running. It's second and five. They place it at the Kennesaw State 43-yard line. Dorsey, lone wide out here, just down below us. Cam Brown out of the shotgun. Panthers keep it on the ground. It's going to be a run play.
0: There we go.
1: Lanier McCrary, another Panther first down. Scampered across the 35, got across the 30. Dropped inside the 30-yard line. That's a 14-yard pickup. Another Georgia State first down. Panthers moving the chains, brought to you in part by Prodigy Movers. keeps the clock moving. 28-11, Georgia State leading it here on the road tonight at Kennesaw.
0: That's a huge play right there, Dave, because it takes a full set of downs. That's another 2 minutes off the clock at least. And you get yourself closer into the red zone.
1: Right at 11 minutes to go. Cam Brown out of the shotgun. McCrary, single setback, going to take the handoff again. Started to cut right, cuts back to his left. Right in between the hashes. That's going to be good for 3, maybe 4 yards. It'll bring up second down. And it'll be 2nd and 7. They're going to spot it. Right on the 27-yard line.
0: Dupree comes back into the ballgame. Zach Stair comes back into the ballgame. I think Kyron Milton, one of the wide receivers, he's in. Excuse me, I'm wrong. That's Grant Hall here.
1: Owen Dupree is in as well. Single setback just to the right of Cameron Brown on 2nd and 7. Snap to Cam. They're going to go ahead and hand it off to DJ Murray off left tackle. He'll get across the 25 and then get pushed back. He may have gotten to the 24 on forward progress. We'll see where they place the football when they unstack the pile.
17: Short pickup on the play. It's third down.
0: You know, they give it. The one official was at the 24 and they mark it at the 25. So we've had that a few times here this evening.
1: So a 3rd and 5 situation coming up for the Panthers. It's right inside the 25-yard line.
0: Washington Panthers again on to this side.
1: 6 of 10 on 3rd downs tonight. So he'll go for it here. Cam Brown out of the shotgun. Washington and Avery, the wideouts over here to the near side. Panthers need 5, and timeout called by Georgia State. So Georgia State uses their 3rd and final timeout here in the 2nd half.
7: And that was a flag.
0: Well, the flag didn't count because the defender that went across the line of scrimmage as the whistle was blowing. And the whistle was for the timeout. So referee pulled the flag. And the 30-second timeout. I understand the significance, especially at this point in the ball game. I just don't like to see that we've burned all 3 of our timeouts and we don't need any of them later on. You know, I hope that we don't. But, again, if we get some points here, at least if we get a field goal attempt, go up by 20, 3-score ball game.
1: With 9:24 to go here in the 4th and final quarter.
0: Is Cameron to go under center again?
1: Well, looks like he's going to be out of the – well, let's see here. Lanier McCrary, single back. Brown will take the snap under center. And they're going to fake the handoff. Cam going to roll out. He's under pressure, going to throw the football. And it was intended for Kyle Washington. He had pressure coming right at him defensively from Cody Jones of Kennesaw. So Samerleus will come on to attempt the field goal. Let's see where they will...
0: 42-yarder, 43?
1: Looks like it'll be about a 43-yard field goal here for Samerleus. From the left hash to go up 31-11. 9:19 on the clock. Christian Teeter, the holder, awaits the snap. Ball is down, the kick is up, plenty of distance on the way, and it is good. Samerleus splits the uprights. Georgia State goes up 31-11 on a 43-yard field goal from Leus, capping a 12-play drive, 51 yards, 6 minutes and 38 seconds. Again, if you're going to come away, a whole lot better to come away with 3 than nothing, and you don't need me to tell you that, not in a game like this.
0: Yeah, and then it's, again, like I said just a moment ago, I'm not predicting Mr. Everything, but 3 scores is what Kennesaw has to get. They've only had 1 here tonight. They got a field goal. I'm not going to count that as a score, but a touchdown. They need 3 touchdowns to get back in this ball game.
1: All right, media timeout here in Kennesaw with 9:15 to go. Georgia State 31, Kennesaw State 11. 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
1: 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Georgia State 31, Kennesaw State 11. 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
0: Well, Sam, that was a great response there by the offense. Even though we didn't get a touchdown, we got three really important points. We go up by 20. I'd want to kick it deep right here. But good answer here by the Panthers.
7: Great response, especially when you think about they put points on the board after that interception, after the first turnover of the game. Yeah, you wanted something to restore order for as things went for the Panthers, and they were able to do it with that drive. And a gutsy fourth down call, Coach McGee, to go for it to help continue that drive.
1: Once again, it was a 12-play drive covering 51 yards. It ate up just over 6 minutes off the game clock here in the fourth.
0: And instead of a turnover or a penalty or a punt, you get 3 points. Here's the kick.
1: So back deep for the Owls, and they're going to get Tristan Morgan an opportunity. Correction, that'll be Bailey, and Bailey's going to get stood up as he comes across the 15 at the 20.
0: At the 22.
1: And now the pile has hit the turf.
27: The return is out across the 20 to the 22-yard line, where the Owls will take over first and 10.
1: We'll see where they place the ball. Public address announcer, you heard, said the 22.
0: Yeah, that's a forward progress.
1: And so it will be at the 22-yard line. First down with 9:06 to go here for the Owls.
0: Right hash.
1: Latrell Murrell, the single setback, along with Collins. Collins just as much of a threat to tuck it and run as any of their running backs. First down from their own 22. Kennesaw State in those bright yellow with black trim, black helmets. Man goes in motion. That's Davis Bryson. Pressure coming. Collins going to throw off his back foot. He's going to throw it out of bounds right into the Kennesaw bench. Second and 10 coming. I tell you, the pressure off the edges has been effective for most of the night.
0: Yeah, Panthers have done a great job of putting pressure on the quarterback, and Collins has had to throw off his back foot on a couple of occasions. This time, he fakes going to his right, and he rolls out to his left. Not exactly the best situation for a right-handed quarterback, and because he couldn't get his feet squared away, he just ended up tossing that ball out of bounds just past the line of scrimmage.
1: So it brings up second and 10 from the 22. Murrell, again, the single setback just to the left. They put a man in motion. The man in motion is Bryson. Collins got time. Now he'll tuck it and run. And he's going to get, well, he avoided an oncoming Panther tackler. Right there was Kobe Owens. I thought Kobe was going to grab him around the waist and drop him, but never happened.
0: Kobe had him behind the line of scrimmage, but a straight arm and but kind of a little move and breakaway to the right-hand side as he's avoiding it on the right. Collins is able to pick up about 5 or 6 yards. He gets it out to the... What is that, the 27, 28-yard line? So we picked up six.
1: Kennesaw State 2-for-8 on third down opportunities tonight. That's where they're at right now, 3rd and 4 at their own 28-yard line. We're inside of 9 to go. Bryson in motion. Collins, pressure up the middle, broke away. Ain't breaking away that time. He's not going to pick up the first down. It'll be 4th down. They're going to be about 4, maybe 5 yards shy. 4 yards shy of that first down marker.
0: Boy, the defense, Sam, the left edge gets through without any pressure at all, but he just couldn't bring Collins down. He hits him and just bounces right off him. Collins does everything he can to get back to line of scrimmage and maybe a half a yard pickup.
7: Get there early. Thought he hit the TFL, but here we go now on fourth down.
1: Rodgers, a wideout over here on the near side, along with Davis Bryson. We'll see what Kennesaw decides to do here, facing fourth and four with 7:45 to go. The ball on their own 28-yard line. Trips over here to the left. Collins out of the shotgun. Takes the snap. They need four. Throws right across the middle. It was deflected. No chance at an interception, but great job on the deflection there by Georgia State's Donovan Faria.
0: Yeah, Donovan ends up just deflecting it away, and you don't need an interception there on fourth down. You get great field possession and a turnover on downs there at the 28-yard line.
1: Now the Panthers get the ball back, as you said, with great field position at the Kennesaw State 28. And they had to go for it on fourth down. Got a media timeout here, 7:35 to go, 31-11. Georgia State leading here at Kennesaw State, second meeting all time between the Panthers and the Owls. We'll take the timeout as well, back in 60 seconds on the Georgia State Football Radio Network.
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0: Well, Sam, a delight to know that the defense did their job again. They got the turnover on downs. Offense has 28 yards, the shortest field they've had all night. Touchdown here obviously seals the deal. But most people will say, well, just burn some time off the clock. No, I want some points. I know Dave is still wanting those points from Tennessee.
7: Yeah, he does.
0: Let's get some more points from Kennesaw State as well.
7: I agree.
1: Do you guys not remember the 52 that Tennessee dropped on us in 2012 in Knoxville?
7: Okay.
1: And
7: okay.
1: I just want three lousy points. All right, Panthers take over. First down, Kennesaw, 28-yard line, 7:35 to go. Shotgun snap to Cam Brown. Keep it on the ground with Lanier McCrary. McCrary breaking tackle, spinning. And he lost the football. Looks like Kennesaw says they got it. Well, that's the second turnover of the night committed by Georgia State. Well, that's not good news, other than the fact that it's inside their own 20. They're going to take over first and 10 at their own 17-yard line. Make it the 18.
0: Yeah, I don't think even the Owls were expecting the ball to get come back. A lot of their guys didn't have their helmets on, and they weren't ready to go.
1: So breathes a little bit of life into Collins. Tristan Morgan out there at running back. We turn my sheets over. And the Panther defense back on the field.
0: All right, we got a three-man. No, we didn't. Late addition with Xavier Esquian back on the line of scrimmage. So four-man rush.
1: Empty backfield. Here's Collins going to step up in the pocket, and he's going to get dragged down. Is that Xavier Esquillan?
0: Yes, it is.
1: A sack for Georgia State.
7: What a game he's had.
1: Sure has. He has been deadly coming off the edge for the Panthers tonight along that D line.
7: Watch out for number four. Mama, there goes that man.
0: Well, he's getting a good push, and he's relentless. The tackle can't stop him. He stayed lower. Low man usually wins, and he gets the sack.
1: Loss of four. Now second and 14 at the 14. Collins, pressure coming right at him. Breaks tackles now on the run. Going to throw on the run, and it's intercepted by Georgia State. Panthers get the ball back. Intercepted by Eric Lee. And the Panthers get their takeaway back. And we've got an injured Panther down there at the 5-yard line. But way to get the ball back. Here comes Bob Murphy and his staff trying to get a number. It looks like number 99, Machu Berte. Tell McGee on his way out to the field to check on his defensive tackle. And he's back up on his feet already. 6:39 to go. Panthers have turned it over on the fumble. They get it back on the Eric Lee interception.
0: Yeah, Berte, left knee. He probably kind of tweaked it. Sammy's walking right towards you. You see every time he takes a step, he looks like a horse, you know, like ready to put his foot down and just kind of show off a little bit when they're doing stuff. But he's just trying to get a feel back.
7: He's saying something funny because the training staff got smiles on their faces walking off with him. He's going to be okay.
0: Yeah. Trotters, I guess that's what the horses are called. They kind of lift their knees up and take steps.
7: Right.
1: Ball placed at the 37-yard line. Georgia State's offensive unit back on the field.
0: Minus Lanier McCrary, at least for this series. We're going to let him. It was a great run. He picked up about 10 yards.
7: Sure, no, he's back.
0: Oh, he's in? Yeah, okay, give him the ball.
1: Single setback, lining up just to the left of Cameron Brown. Dorsey a wide out here. They put a man in motion. They're going to hand it off to McCrary again. Lanier spins. If you notice the spin move that he has, we've seen that almost every time he's carried the football tonight, and it's effective.
0: He's doing a great job of spinning and then falling forward as he does so. We started at the 37-yard line. It's now at the 30, so a nice pickup. I'll take 7 yards on every first down.
1: You know what? I like that call. He fumbled the last time he touched the football. Give it to him right away and let him get that confidence.
0: Instead of getting yelled at, he probably yelled at the coach, give me the ball again. I'm going to show you what I'm going to do this time, and they did.
1: Second and three after the 7-yard run. Ball right at the Kennesaw State 30-yard line. Panthers put a man in motion. And Cam Brown now going to tuck it. Running over here to the near sideline. Lowers the left shoulder. And gets dropped just shy of the 25-yard line.
0: Cam wants to be a contributor here offensively. He had 53 yards net here at the end of the third quarter. Who's calling timeout? We don't have one.
1: We don't have any. It's got to be the Owls. Kyle Mullenix, Panther tight end, hustling to get off the field. Looks like Kennesaw has burned the timeout, 30-second timeout. 5:36 to play, 31-11, Georgia State leading it here at Kennesaw State.
0: Well, I like the fact, Sam, that we've got two plays to gain about a foot. And the way that we've been playing right now, especially with the push that the offensive line has been getting, you don't see the same intensity. I'm not saying they're not playing hard, but the Owls defensively are playing on their heels as opposed to on the balls of their feet. You think we go between the tackles here?
7: Why not?
0: Milenix comes back in, the freshman tight end. And here's another thing. We haven't really talked about this. Playing on Bermuda, Sam, that turf. Here we go, Dave.
1: So the snap taken under center. Quick toss to
0: goodness.
1: DJ Murray. And kind of lost his footing, got up in the air and got knocked back.
0: That was almost looked like an option where you had Nebraska or Oklahoma back in the day. Another timeout here. We end up losing about a full yard on that one.
1: Yeah, it's going to bring up fourth and a little. It's not quite fourth and two. It's fourth and about a yard and a half. So the Owls will burn the timeout.
0: You want to kick a field goal?
1: Wouldn't be the field goal in Knoxville, but I'll take three more here at Kennesaw.
0: As long as we're on the air together, we're going to have to get that 3 points in Tennessee.
1: You're going to have to get it, to get it somewhere.
0: I mean,
3: but they burned their boat, Dave. They burned their boat.
0: The boat
1: I remember. Burned. I remember.
0: For those that don't know and are just listening, we played Tennessee, what, 3 years ago, the year we beat them?
1: 2019. Dan Ellington, who's on this Jerry Mack staff at Kennesaw, was the quarterback.
0: What kind of staff is he?
3: He's on the sideline. I'm looking at him over there.
0: Yeah.
1: So the Panthers are going to go for it here on fourth and a little over a yard with 5:34 to go. Rajon Dorsey wide out to the far side of the field. McCrary in the backfield. Cam Brown, quick throw. And incomplete to Grant Hollier. And Kennesaw will take over with 5:31 to go here
0: Kennesaw
1: in the football game.
0: Kennesaw comes with
1: game.
0: The blitz, and they end up, you know, putting pressure on Cam. He wasn't ready. He has to throw off his back foot. And Hollier doesn't have a chance to catch that ball. He tried to go up for it with one hand, but as it turns over there on downs, Kennesaw will take over first and 10 at their 28-yard line.
1: Again with 5:31 to go. 31-11, Georgia State leading it.
0: Different group here, Georgia State getting a chance to kind of compete for some time.
1: First and 10, 29-yard line here. Collins throws underneath, got a man, it's caught. They send it to number 84. And that is Keon Davis, the wide receiver.
0: Kalen Butler in the ballgame now for the Panthers.
1: Picked up the first down to the 39. That was a 10-yard gain. Collins going to throw, and there was no man over where it was intended to go. It was intended for Dylan Gary, the wide receiver. He was 15 yards downfield. So second and 10 coming up. 5:09 on the clock.
0: Panthers getting a chance to see Kelsey Howard, junior defensive end. See if he has a chance to make a big play here.
1: Transfer from Oregon State. Tristan Morgan, the single setback on second and 10 at the KSU 39-yard line. Two steps back. Here's the throw. Got a man. It's caught. And broken tackle. Neville Dean picks up the first down for the Owls. It's a redshirt junior out of Columbus, Georgia. That's his third catch of the season. Clock now inside of 5 minutes. Kennesaw State, known for their up-tempo offense, they really need it to kick in here in a fourth. Javon Rogers on an out route over here on the near side.
0: 8 yard pickup here on a little stop route.
1: Deuce Walker on the tackle there for the Panthers. So second down and two. Collins throws slant, and it's going to be good for the first down on the reception that time. Was number seven, Neville Dean. That's his second reception on the drive. They're just moving it downfield. We're a little over 4 minutes to go here in the football game. Collins throws, got a man. Caught, dropped. No, the pass is caught. He was dropped by the Georgia State defender, Toby Bolton. And it's now second and...
0: Neville Dean is the wide receiver.
1: Second and a little over a yard. Ball now at the Georgia State 15-yard line. And they're going to go ahead and run the football right in between the tackles.
27: Tristan Morgan
1: on the carry for Kennesaw State. Keep running the football. It keeps the clock running. But it was enough to get them the first down, and that's what they were looking for. Morgan stays in. Single setback just to the right of Collins. Collins now in the pocket. Flushed out. Got a flag thrown. And he's going to run it. Get run out of bounds inside the 15-yard line. But let's see who the flag is assessed against.
0: That'll be a holding penalty.
1: Is that going to be a hold against
0: absolutely.
1: Kennesaw?
0: Yeah.
1: Yeah.
0: Yeah, if it wasn't Xavier Esquien just getting ringed around the neck.
1: And they hadn't been able to stop him all night. So the penalty flag to the Nikola Milivac, their junior offensive lineman. He's out of Serbia, but he transferred in from the University of South Florida. And it will bring up with the 10-yard penalty, first and 20, ball placed back at the Georgia State 24-yard line. Morgan stays in, single back, put a man in motion. Collins looking, gets hit just as he delivers the ball, but it was caught. And nice catch there by Zion Booker, the kid out of Charlotte, former Golden Hurricane at Tulsa.
0: Well, Esquian gets around the Serb again. Didn't get a penalty on that one, but he did a great job, Esquian did, of getting Ricky Collins and keeping him down. Ricky's kind of limping a little bit.
1: Pickup of 9, 2nd and 11 now. In the ball game, Boogie Woods now at running back. Panthers late getting a D lineman on the field. Back on the field is Manju Berte. So Kennesaw with 2:20 to go. Here's the snap. Collins chased out of the pocket. Going to look to throw on the run.
0: Oh,
1: and
0: nice,
1: it's caught.
0: Catch.
1: Nice catch inside the five.
0: Jamari Howard.
1: Nice catch as the Owls knocking at the Panthers' door.
0: Running out route. Good job there by Collins to avoid pressure on the outside. It's a 2-minute timeout.
1: So the red hat out on the field. 2 minutes to play in this one. And we'll take the timeout with them. It's a 60-second timeout. Panthers up here at Kennesaw, 31-11. And we're back in 60 seconds. 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
1: Back here in Kennesaw, Georgia tonight. Great night for college football. We had a lot of rain in Atlanta earlier today, but the rain has stayed away, and the Panthers have looked really good. They lead 31-11 with right at 2 minutes to go, just past the top of the hour. 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
1: Panthers have put up 489 yards of total offense, 253 in the air, 236 on the ground. Cam Brown tonight, 16 of 23, 253, as I just mentioned, and just the one interception, rating of 153.3. Collins for Kennesaw, 21 of 34, 257, one interception, a rating of 119.
0: You know, Sam, when you get a chance to talk with Coach a little bit later on, last week it was really close, the balance between the number of yards offensively in the passing versus the run game. We're pretty close again here tonight, just a 20-yard difference or even less than that. So Panthers offensively have been able to do both pretty well. And it looks like, you know, even if they score right now, the Panthers defense have only given up one touchdown here earlier tonight, two scores total with that field goal that was in the first possession. But they have really responded well, and they're a much different defense than what we've seen in previous years.
1: Tristan Morgan just to the left, the single setback, and they will fake the handoff, throw across the middle, caught, got a touchdown. 88 Jamari Harold on the receiving end. He had the big catch to get him inside the five, and it's now 31-17 with a minute 56 to go. So Collins to Harold. That's going to go as a 3-yard touchdown pass. Looks like they're going to line up and go for the two points.
0: Yep, they're going for two again.
1: And why not? So. Man in motion is Hawkins. Collins going to roll out. Got pressure. And Jabril Rhodes-Nelson says, you ain't getting 2 points. Drags him down for the sack.
0: Boy, there's a strength that you have to have in your forearms when you grab somebody's jersey like that and he's trying to get away. And for you to be able to pull him down to the ground the way that Jabril did, that's a full-grown man right there. Great play. And it saves 2 points. Sam, I know it's a little late in the game, but that's the type of thing that it adds up over the course of a season.
3: Well, one thing it does, apparently, it silences the cannon over here in the corner. Everybody on the sideline was all poised for that thing to get fired.
0: Well, the guy isn't even standing up over by the cannon. He doesn't want to pull that string.
3: I know. No.

0: powder.
1: That's kind of scary.
0: You were right there for that one, too.
1: Some of those guys look like they knew Ben Franklin personally.
0: Miss Agnew's pot roast at the end of the
1: day. Oh, I know, right? She was fired up.
0: Yep.
2: 10-play drive, 72 yards in 3 minutes and 35 seconds for Kennesaw State.
0: Onside kick for certain.
2: Yep. And Owen Dupree will recover it. Hit the turf, and the Panthers will have pretty good field position here with 1:53 to go.
0: Well, both teams are out of timeouts, so yep. If you just want to take a knee, which is probably what I'm thinking you're going to do.
1: Crank up the bus.
0: With under 2 minutes. We'll run one play, probably run up the middle, and then we'll run two.
2: Clock at 1:53 to go. First down. Panthers with the ball at their own 48.
0: DJ Murray, be careful, buddy. He's talking to one of his buddies over on the Kennesaw sideline here. Yep, we're going to take a knee. All right.
2: So Cam Brown will take the snap under center. Two steps back, and we'll take a knee. It'll bring up second and 10. Clock at 1:45 to play. So throw in the play clock as well. Panthers going to run it down 1:35. Stay with us, our Panther postgame show. Sam Crenshaw down there on the Georgia State sideline coming up at the conclusion of tonight's game. Panthers are going to go to 2-0 on the season.
0: Good place to be. Good place to be. Last year at this time we were 0-2.
2: Cam Brown will take another knee. Keeps the clock running. And we're coming up on 60 seconds to go.
0: Yeah, we'll take one more.
2: Right at 1 minute remaining.
0: As soon as you get inside 40 seconds, you can go ahead and snap the ball. It's at 52 seconds right now. A good place to be again, Sam. And there'll be some happy faces there along that sideline. You got the band over there cheering. You got a guy that is supposed to pull the string for the cannon. He's packing up his bag. He's getting ready to leave.
1: Nothing else to see here for him.
0: Yeah. You should go by with a lighter and just, I'll light with that candle here for Georgia State.
2: Cam Brown will take another knee, and that'll do it.
0: Here's your ball game.
2: 22, 21, 20 seconds to go. Georgia State going to move to 2-0 on the season. They come up I-75 and what they call the Waffle House Showdown. I think they said there were, what, Sam, 22 Waffle Houses between Kennesaw's campus and Georgia State's campuses?
1: Yep.
0: 20 or 22, Sam?
2: Panthers and Owls shaking hands now midfield. A lot of these guys, most of them probably know one another or played with or against each other in high school. We're going to meet them again in basketball in, I guess, either November, December, but off to a 2-0 start for Georgia State.
0: Good place to be. And Sam Crenshaw, you're going to talk to Coach in just a few seconds. But
1: we'll walk over here and say hello to Dan Ellington right quick.
0: Yes, please. Hey, get Dan Ellington. Yeah, get him
2: Dan
0: on the air.
1: What's going on, man? Doing all right? David and Harper, say hello.
3: Hey, David, good to see you. Good to hear from you guys.
1: All right, man.
2: All right, Sam's going to catch up momentarily with Georgia State's third-year head coach, Del McGee, who has the Panthers off to a 2-0 start. A win last Friday night at Center Park Stadium, 59-10 over North Carolina A&T. And there was really a big question mark on what kind of a game we would see here tonight. Both teams with big wins, scoring a lot of points in their openers. The up-tempo offense of Kennesaw State had Georgia State concerned. Panthers handled it well. Came up with some big plays, gave up a couple of big plays. Sam's trying to find Del McGee as we speak.
1: He's on TV again.
2: All right, well, we'll wait.
0: And Sam, you know from a recruiting perspective, from these guys know each other and played with or against each other for such a long time in high school. They've gone to different colleges, and instead of taking pictures, the coaches are saying, get off the field. Come on now. Let's go.
1: They're going out to the other end with the band.
0: Yeah, we haven't celebrated anything yet. We're just 2-0. But, it's such a good place to be compared to where we've been in the past. And they've worked so hard. And to see that, look, Kennesaw offensively.

0: They were a juggernaut. They scored a bunch of points last week, and then we slowed them down. So here's your you got coach right here.
1: Right here. Coach McGee's scoreboard reads 31-17. Good guys. How you liking tonight?
2: Yeah, very happy about the win. Wish we could play a lot cleaner in the second half. But we could have played more guys. We just didn't play too many turnovers in the second half, too many penalties. When we get a team in that position, we got to put our foot on their throats and finish the game out the right way. So it'll be a learning moment for us as coaches and players, and we'll put that in the data bank, and hopefully when we go back to that situation again, we'll be a lot better prepared and have a lot more focus and concentration in that moment.
1: Talk about your defense once again. They get the ball to start the second half, and they come out and they want to go up tempo. They want to go fast. You managed to find a way to defuse it.
2: Yeah, our defense played outstanding all night. Congrats to the coaches putting a great plan together. Then the players performing the plan and doing what they were supposed to do. So I thought our defense was really dialed in, handled the tempo well. But the bigger part of it, they couldn't run the football. So when we were able to stop the run, that made them one-dimensional, and we were able to feast and famine as far as get sacks. The quarterback got out a lot, but he's a really good player. So just proud of how they played, the effort they played with, and they played with great eyes for the most part.
1: Offensive production for the second consecutive week. We had almost a balance in the number of yards offense and running and throwing.
2: Yeah, we got to be able to run the football. We're not going to never abandon the run. And teams are going to have to stack the box to stop us in the run game. So when we got an opportunity to throw the ball, we are going to take those shots. I thought Cam did a great job of distributing the football to multitude of receivers. Still got a lot to clean up, get better at, but very happy about the win, and we're going to celebrate tonight.
1: To come out and play this way in this atmosphere, 25 miles separate these two campuses. These players know each other. The student bodies know each other, and to come up here and have your team perform this way tonight.
2: Oh, it was awesome. Great support by our student body and our fans, our boosters, our administration. So very happy that they were out. Dr. Brian Blake and his wife were in attendance. So just very happy we're coming home with the W and celebrate tonight and move on to the next one tomorrow.
1: 2-0. It's going to be a sweet ride back home.
2: Yes, sir. Thank you.
1: All right. That is Coach Dale McGee.
3: All right. Congrats to Coach McGee. He'll make his way into the locker room right now. Good job, Sam Crenshaw. Sam's now going to go hang out near that locker room and try to get a word or two with a couple of the star players from tonight's ball game. Panthers win it by the final score of 31-17. Again, I don't want to say a big statement game, but I guess for our area in Atlanta, the two Conference USA Sun Belt programs showdown, it's a little bit of a statement ball game and a statement win tonight for Georgia State.
0: As I mentioned with the recruiting, sure, I think that's going to be an important part. We did better than they did. We were an 8-9 point underdog going into this game. Not that I look at the spread, but that's what it was. So everyone expected Kennesaw to be dominating us at home in front of their crowd, and the exact opposite took place. Panthers, again, defensively did a great job. A late touchdown. Other than that, they really did everything that they needed to from the middle of the first quarter till about the end of the third quarter. They played very, very well, and I'm not used to seeing that in a Panther booth right now, so I'm excited, Dave. We're doing things a little bit differently, and there's a group of guys that really like each other right now that are playing out there on the field.
3: All right, stay with us. Our Panther postgame show coming up after this timeout. Georgia State a winner tonight by the final score here in Kennesaw of 31-17. Back with our postgame after this two-minute break on the Georgia State Football Radio Network.
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6: This is the Panthers postgame show, a recap of today's game and a look ahead. Here's the voice of the Panthers, Dave Cohen.
3: All right, Jeff, thank you very much. Final score, 31-17. Georgia State a winner on the road at Kennesaw State. One of our stars of the game, starting quarterback Cameron Brown. He's standing by right now with our Sam Crenshaw.
7: All right, we're talking with Cam right here. Talk about coming up the road. It's a short drive up here, but this win meant a whole lot to this team.
8: Yeah, they played good. It was, like you said, it's a drive up the road, man. But like you said, we've been preaching all day that, you know, that we win our state of games. Like our state games, we play Georgia Southern too. So we're looking forward to win that. And we came in here and took care of business.
7: For the second straight week, a balance in this offense, both running and throwing. Talk about accomplishing that tonight.
8: Yeah, that's the thing, that we're going to establish the run first. And once you establish the run, you can open up the way for the pass. So that's just all to the offensive line, man. They work hard every day, every single day. They be sweating, you know, in the heat. They be tired. But in practice, we do go get hard looks in practice, so it's easier in the game, and they accomplish that.
7: Talk about your running back room. You had some guys doing some hard work out there tonight.
8: Yeah, again, one thing about establishing the run, if we got good offensive linemen, we got to have good backs too. And every single one of our backs, they go out there, they make the right cuts, they make the right reads, they block, they're selfless. Everybody in the room love each other. So yeah.
7: I talked with Coach about this atmosphere because, you know, a lot of you guys on this team know each other. A lot of the students in these schools know each other because of the proximity. It wasn't me to come in this place. It was packed tonight. What an atmosphere. And you guys go out and deliver the game.
8: Right, yeah. I mean, we had our fans cup travel. Like you said, we're 20 minutes down the road. But at the end of the day, we are enemy territory. So we kind of preach. We kind of preach that. Hey,
7: still, right?
8: Yeah, still. We're enemy territory. But we kind of preach that, you know, we all we got, we all we need. Yeah. So we just focus on the group that we travel with and we go and win the game.
7: 2-0 going into next week. What does that mean to have that going into next week's game?
8: I mean, just, hey, the snowball effect in a positive way. He's going to keep getting all this confidence and this momentum and rolling to week three.
7: Appreciate it, man. Thanks for the time.
8: Yes, sir. Thank you.
7: All right, that's Cam Brown.
3: All right, Cam, appreciate it. Sam, great job. Still spending time outside the Georgia State locker room. That is one thing we talked about that was different from a year ago. Played at Ole Miss. That did not go well. Came home, lost at home against Memphis. Beat Murray State. But right out of the gate this year with North Carolina A&T, and then, as Cam said, building on it tonight, positive vibes around the program early on.
9: Yeah. I mean, last year, you know, you lose a couple of big games early, and it does wear on you a little bit. I mean, you get what is called the money game, right? You get a big check that goes to the school, but you lose. And you're going against a team that, you know, ended up in the playoff last year. So those are difficult things, but 2-0 means what it means. So you play who you play, and it's a great spot. Hope the student body and the locals will obviously want to turn out and see what the Panthers do. We got a big trip there to Central Florida. Back down in Orlando, we'll get to go back there for the first time in a couple years. But we've had some success there in the city, but now this is one of those teams that also very good, very competitive, and it'll really give us an eye and an ear and a real sense of where we are as a team, how we play against them next week.
3: We're going to run down the stats momentarily, but once again, like last Friday night, look at the balance between what we did in the air and what we did on the ground.
9: Yeah. If you had the same amount for each, every coach in the world would say, yeah, that's exactly what we want to do. But you're putting points on the board, so it really doesn't matter as much to me if you have 300 yards in the air and 1 yard rushing. If you get the win, that's what's important. But the balance really makes it very difficult for other teams to defend you. That's why it's so important. You have to play and practice against the Georgia State run. Here's what they do in between the tackles. Here's where they like to go outside. You devote a tremendous amount of time throughout the course of the week to stop that, because if you don't, they're going to just take time off the clock. It's going to be a real short game, and possessions will be vital. And then you obviously got to deal with all the different receivers that are making some plays. So the Panthers have done a great job of balancing both, and it makes it very difficult for defenders to be able to scout you, to practice, and get themselves ready for you on a Saturday night.
3: Coach told Sam right there at the end of the ball game, always still things to clean up, and I believe him. One of the areas tonight, they won a ball game tonight where they committed 9 penalties. They were penalized total of 65 yards, while Kennesaw State penalized just twice.
9: Yeah, and I'm sure you, Dave, we've seen it a lot of times. 9 penalties and 2 turnovers, and we win. So a lot of good things happen too. But, yes, obviously that's going to be one of those things that need to be corrected. You can't go into Central Florida. You can't go against Appalachian State. You certainly won't be able to go against James Madison and have that amount of penalties. So we got to clean some things up, as Coach has said, and we'll iterate here. But the fact that we did have some of those 10-yard penalties and 5 on third down, and we were still able to get first downs to get the ball across the goal line, it does bode well for me, at least in terms of the trajectory of this team and their overcoming certain things like that we didn't in the years past that we're doing now. That's a sign in the right direction, at least for me.
3: How about Lanier McCrary tonight? 19 carries, just cracked 100 yards, 101 with one touchdown, his long run tonight of 18.
9: Yeah, and he lost that one. He lost a fumble on a big play too, another 10-yard pickup. But he and everybody, it seems like, you know, DJ Murray's done a great job. They keep their feet moving, and that's what I like to see. They fall forward. They do little things right in the first, second, maybe the third quarter, and then in the fourth quarter there are bigger plays that are waiting for them. And down the road, as the season, as they stay healthy, that's really going to be a positive sign for the Panthers.
3: Offensive line, much improved from what they were working with a year ago.
9: They're a bunch of fighters.
3: Sure
9: are. The best I ever saw is when we played Coastal Carolina at our place about 4 years ago. And they were pushing. The Carolina offensive line was mean. They were nasty. They played till the echo of the whistle, and they just beat the tar out of us. That's a good offensive line for me. And we're doing a lot of things as well that are positive. We want to take a break, or you want to do the stats right now?
3: Yeah.
9: All right, let's look at the stats here, everybody. We'll start with Kennesaw State. The Owls, Ricky Collins was 22 of 35. He finished with 260 yards. He had one touchdown and one interception. He was sacked once. Boy, it looked like he got sacked about 3 or 4 times, but he fought his way back to the line of scrimmage. And why wouldn't he? He's the leading rusher as well. He had 46 yards and a touchdown. He averaged 4.6 yards per carry on the 10 carries that he had. Latrell Morrell had 3 carries for 12 yards. Davis Bryson had 1 carry for 7. Boogie Woods had 4 carries for 6 yards. They had a total of, Kennesaw had 72 yards on the ground. So good job by Georgia State defense. Receiving, Zion Booker, 5 receptions, 52 yards. Javon Rogers had 3 for 74. Braden Monroe had 3 for 54. Nivelle Dean had 3 for 38. Matthew McKenzie, the punter, had 5 punts. He averaged 42.8 yards. Baron Harper had a total of 11 tackles. He was the leading tackler. Isaac Paul had 8. So did Marcus Patterson. And Tavion Lawson had 7. And that is for the Owls from Kennesaw State. Now with the good guys. Cameron Brown was 16 for 23. No touchdowns. He threw his first interception of the year and only the second interception that he's had in a Panther uniform, but a good night tonight for him, and throwing 253 yards obviously speaks for itself. Dave just mentioned a moment ago, Lanier McCrary had 101 yards on 19 carries. That's 5.3 average. One touchdown for him. Cameron Brown had a touchdown on the ground. DJ Murray had one on the ground, so 3 touchdowns. Jamari Miller had 3 touches here today for 20 yards. DJ had 9 carries for 41 yards. Receiving, Rodshawn Dorsey was our leading receiver tonight. 4 receptions, 42 yards for him. Kyle Washington had 2 for 59. Derek Avery had 2 for 37. DJ Riles had 2 for 31. So a great job there offensively. As Dave mentioned, you got 200 and 30 rushing yards, 253 passing for a total of 483 yards on the ground. The leading tackler, Alex Mullings, he had five. So did Deuce Lee. So did Trey Mittman. Toby Bolt had four, and that's a look at the stats here for the Panthers.
3: All right, Sam Crenshaw still hanging out just outside that Georgia State locker room. We'll break away, take a two-minute timeout, come back with more of our Panther post-game show. Georgia State a winner tonight here at Kennesaw State, 31-17. Del McGee and the Panthers off to a 2-0 start. We're back in 2 minutes on the post-game show on the Georgia State Football Radio Network.
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3: Dave Cohen, Harper LaBelle, Sam Crenshaw back in the Panther postgame show tonight from Fifth Third Stadium. Georgia State wins it on the road tonight to move to 2-0, 31-17. Georgia State wins it, standing right outside that Georgia State locker room with Donovan Faria right now. Sam Crenshaw, Sam.
7: Yeah, I'm talking with Donovan right. He's about to come out of his shoulder pads. Everybody else is getting dressed. They're not going to leave you, man. They're not going to leave you. He's coming out of his pads right quick. Talk about the effort this defense put out there tonight.
24: Yeah, for sure. We flew around to the ball, and that's really why we won this game. You know, our coach always harps on effort, so, you know, everyone's got to be on their best game with me. We play.
7: When we talked with him this week, he talked about remembering how to line up where you're supposed to line up because of the pace of their offense. They got that big play early, and then you guys held them to three. Yeah. Talk about how this defense regrouped when things like that happen.
24: Yeah, for sure. I think our coaches did a great job, you know, getting us regrouped and ready, getting us in practice, you know, prepare for this tempo, you know what I'm saying? So, you know, he got us to get an easy call in and just get it fast, you know what I'm saying? So, his coaches did a great job doing that.
7: They came out to start the second half, try to do the same thing, and you guys managed to slow them down. Yes, what's the feeling on the sideline, you guys talking back and forth to each other, when you're seeing that type of thing happen?
24: You know, honestly, it's just get the call and, you know, play ball, you know. As long as we're on the same page, we're going to be good. It's, communication is the biggest part, talking with our hand signals and everything, honestly.
7: Yeah. Thoughts about the preparation that went into this? It paid off tonight in a big way. I know a lot of guys on this team know guys on that team. Obviously, some of the students know each other. And then to come in a place like this, sold-out place in this environment, and you guys go out there and perform. Talk about what it means to this team.
24: Yeah, for sure. This is a big win for us, but, you know, it's just another game. You know, we got UCF next week, so worry about that. But our coaches did a great job, again, just get us prepared while putting the film, you know, stuff. So we got everything right for us and, you know, just went out there and executed, man.
7: You enjoyed it for a minute. You said you want to clean things up. What's some things personally that you left out there on the field?
24: I think at the end of the game, just staying on top of routes, you know, just that's a big thing. I think I did tackle pretty well this game. No missed tackles, so that was great. I think we tackled as a group pretty well. Honestly, we just got the ball on the ground. I think got to stay on top of routes, you know, end of the game, just seal the game. That's all we had, though.
7: Let's see what we do it, man. Congratulations on the win. Enjoy the ride home.
24: Thank you so much.
7: All right.
3: Appreciate Sam, thank you. Thanks to Donovan as well. We'll let him get into the locker room. Defensively, really stepped up here against what they were concerned about, which was a high-tempo, up-tempo type offense.
9: Yeah, and they started looking – Kennesaw looked great for that first drive. They had a couple of big plays, and as Donovan said, we just got to keep our discipline and do what we're supposed to do and line up where we're supposed to, and some things changed, and the defense put some pressure on the quarterback. They obviously had some receivers that weren't open and made it very difficult for them. They had to settle for a field goal, and then they didn't score again until late in the ball game. So defense did a fantastic job, and they should be really excited about what the trust level is, what the coaches and the players and their interaction with one another, and the result being as it is, you know, with only 17 points being given up compared to last year, Dave. You know, we were averaging almost 40 points a game, and, things are a little bit different this year.
3: Panthers led this ball game 21-3 at halftime. Time now on our post game for our second half Panther audio highlights. And Georgia State got off to a quick start. Remember that the coin toss was won by Kennesaw. They deferred, and after the Panther defense got them off the board, first big play for Georgia State on offense in the second half was this 44-yard pass downfield, Cameron Brown to the tight end, Grant Hollier. Cam Brown out of the shotgun, fakes the handoff, looking, he's got a man, wide open, Grant Hollier, 30, 35, 40, 45, gets across the 50, dives ahead across the Kennesaw State 45, and gets run out of bounds at about the 43. Big play sets up what would be the next score.
9: Yeah, that was a third down conversion. Dan made a great read, got the ball to Grant so quickly, and then just a couple plays later, we're going to do something really good.
3: On the ninth play of the drive, and the drive started at the Georgia State 7, and it went 93 yards. On play number 9, 12 yards out, the handoff went from Cam Brown to Dennis Murray Jr., DJ Murray, on this touchdown scoring play. Placed at the 12-yard line. They're going to go ahead and run it up the middle. DJ Murray dives into the end zone. That's a Georgia State touchdown. From 12 yards out, the Panthers going to make it a 27-3 lead here with 4:42 to go. PAT was good, make it 28-3. Then was a KSU Cam Miller interception. Collins went 46 yards to Javon Rogers to the Georgia State 23. This is on their next possession. Collins would then score on a 12-yard touchdown run. They converted the two-point conversion. All of a sudden, now you got a 28-11 ball game. That's how it would end the third quarter. Panthers, though, would tack on three more at the end of a 12-play drive that went 51 yards and burned just over 6.5 minutes off the clock. They would call on Samer Layous again, third time, to attempt this 43-yard field goal. Ball is down, the kick is up, plenty of distance on the way, and it is good. Samer Layous splits the uprights. Georgia State goes up 31-11. 31-11 at that point. The big play defensively, Georgia State's cornerback Eric Lee coming up with a huge interception. Collins, pressure coming right at him, breaks tackles now on the run, going to throw on the run, and it's intercepted by Georgia State. Panthers get the ball back. Intercepted by Eric Lee. So the Panthers would get it back a little later on. A 10-play, 72-yard drive by Kennesaw would result in a 3-yard scoring strike to Jamari Harold from Collins. They attempted the two-point conversion and was no good. And that made it 31-17, and that is where the ball game would end. Georgia State did a really good job managing the clock in tonight's ball game, I thought, as well.
9: It wasn't perfect, but it was really improved from what we've seen. Just a different vibe. We burned all three of our timeouts a little bit early tonight, but you know what? We needed to do so, and it prevented some big plays, and who knows how much of a advantage that's going to be as the season progresses, but the coaches and the players really just trying to trust each other and learn what the best way is and when to call those timeouts and get the best results out of them.
3: All right, as we wrap things up for a Saturday night from Kennesaw, Georgia, final look at the Sun Belt Conference College Football Scoreboard.
9: No games that are still going on right now. 8 minutes left to go in the fourth quarter. LSU is ahead of Louisiana Tech. It's 38-14. Coastal Carolina is at home. 5 minutes and 40 seconds left to go here in that ball game. It's 45-7. Coastal Carolina, the Chanticleers beating Fordham, and that looks like that's going to be a pretty easy victory for them. At halftime, Auburn is ahead of Southern Miss. It's 27-8 in that ball game there from the Plains. Clemson is ahead of Georgia Southern. That and go Clemson. 9.5 minutes left to go in the second quarter. That's still early, but it's 10-0 there. USC and Louisiana will be playing just a little bit, about 20 minutes from now is when the kickoff is. And let's look at some of the finals. Virginia Tech ends up beating Old Dominion. 44-21 is the final there. Appalachian State goes on the road to East Carolina. 27-24 is the final. Appalachian State is now 2-0. James Madison, no, this is not a misprint. 87-3, a final winner over Wagner. Wagner falls to 1-2. They are 0-1 on the road, but James Madison, really? You have to run the score up? Is this like some high school thing? Come on, man, you could have stopped at 50 or 60, but 87-3 is the final. UL Monroe loses at UAB in Birmingham. UAB, the Dragons, 26-20. Blazers, excuse me, 26-20 is the final there. Alabama State loses at Troy, 34-17 is the final. The Trojans are 2-0. Tulane ends up coming from behind and winning against South Alabama. That game in New Orleans, 28-24 is the final there. West Georgia, who lost badly to Kennesaw here this week, they're 0-3 now. Arkansas State wins on the road in Jonesboro. 52-7 is the final there. And then Middle Tennessee goes on the road to Marshall there in Huntington. Marshall wins 28-26. Marshall is 1-1 now.
3: All right, your assignment. Go home, get your Mickey Mouse ears, because you're going to Orlando.
9: You can wish upon a star, can't you? Right? Yes. We get to go to Orlando, and that's usually one of the prizes if you win Wheel of Fortune or something like that. So we get to go to Orlando.
3: You won Kennesaw State, so you're going to Orlando. We'll see you down there at UCF next Saturday night.
9: Yes, we will. Yeah, look forward to it.
3: All right, that'll wrap it up for our broadcast tonight. Final score from Kennesaw. Georgia State goes on the road. They're off to a 2-0 start. 31-17 over Kennesaw State. Again, on the road next weekend to the Sunshine State. Going to face Central Florida down in Orlando. 6:30 airtime, kickoff at 7. A reminder for the latest Georgia State football news. A recap of tonight's game. 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Tonight's game broadcast has been authorized under rights granted by Georgia State University to Van Wagner. The accounts and descriptions of tonight's broadcast may not be retransmitted in any form without the express written consent of Van Wagner and Georgia State University Athletics. Want to thank tonight's broadcast crew. Another fantastic job bringing you Panthers football. Jeff Walker, June Perlman at the studios of our flagship 50,000-watt 88.5 FM WRAS. 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On-site engineer, great job as always, Rick Shaw. Technical assistants, Eric Davis. So for Harper LaBelle and our sideline reporter, Sam Crenshaw, Dave Cohen saying goodnight from Fifth Third Stadium here in Kennesaw, Georgia. Until next Saturday night from Orlando, Florida, you've been listening to the Georgia State Football Radio Network.
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mean to. 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

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Hey, I just give me the ball, TMS, I'ma go ahead and pass it. I got a

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0: Don't tell me I would if I won't. Don't tell me if I did all that I'd share that ain't what I want. Don't tell me I should or if I shouldn't. Don't tell me I can, but I don't know if it looked good or if it wouldn't. I don't need no more hands, I got my foot in. No, don't tell me that again that I'd feel free, cause no, I wouldn't. That's not in the picture, no, no, no, that's not in the picture. It ain't dead weight, it ain't dead weight. It's not in the picture, no, no, no, it's not in the picture. It ain't dead weight, it ain't dead weight. I woke up in a sweat, but yesterday still stuck to me like glue.
1: It's not in the picture,
0: it's not in the picture.
1: They said with all that hair, man, don't it feel like it's just dragging you?
0: It ain't dead weight.

tuned in to Cosmic Debris for some late-night jams. We play anything from psychedelic and progressive rock to jazz, funk, fusion, or anything in between. We have it all. 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Or maybe you want a mix of both or something. 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

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That's true, right? 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

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Mellow out after sunset with me, DJ Dawn, to old and new R&B tracks from around the world, here on Dawn Till Dusk, every Tuesday, 8 to 9 p.m., only here on Alamedia.

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0: And this corner, weighing in at 88.5 megahertz and 100,000 watts and wearing the funky patchwork shorts, it's Album 88. And in this corner, weighing at something over 92 megahertz and 100 Google watts and wearing the trunks made of money, it's Commercial Radio. 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

smoking all geese, serotonin sins, we never be happy again. 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

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You're the one that I need. You will make it all better.

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Duck up from trapping, I'ma try and get these bags off. 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Rich, come from old money, think I'm handsome. You know I entertain these hoes around my ass off. I come from trapping, I been trying to get these bags off.

interpretation.

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like, after you go through so many programs, like, partying just isn't fun anymore. It's like, ugh, I have to wake up tomorrow and start all over again. After 3 years, I never want to be at day one again. Never. Ugh.

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0: Have you ever wondered if one of every Pokemon could beat a billion lions?
1: Well, we have the answer. If you like talking about anime, video games, and general nerd stuff,
2: join us for Nerd Hour,
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0: Dude, it's a billion lions.
2: Oh my gosh, shut up.
0: You don't think about the lion. I don't think about the lion.

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Get the pipes gone, straps gone. 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

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Or maybe you want a mix of both or something. 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
1: The object had tentacles.

police here report seeing a convoy rolling through the town at about 9 o'clock last night. But the military denies ever being in the area. So the question remains, did the people here see a UFO? 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
1: So that's mostly weekly.
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1: 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Sorry, that was my bad.
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